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2: 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This is American Country Countdown. I'm Ryan Fox. In this hour, you've heard the expression, when life gives you lemons, you make lemonade, right? What if that lemonade came with a country superstar? Well, you got to hear this story coming up. Plus, more with our guest Ashley McBride here in the next 15 minutes. But first, back to the countdown with Hardy, Eric Church, Morgan Wallen, and Tim McGraw. This is MacArthur, American Country Countdown.
0: Number 20.

0: MacArthur, it's Hardy, Eric Church, Morgan Wallen, and Tim McGraw, number 22 on American Country Countdown. It's Ryan Fox, and it's something that you may see someone doing at a traffic light or maybe a coworker at the desk across from you. New study from the Journal of Clinical Psychology says 96% of adults pick their nose. Yeah. Well, how do they do it? Well, believe it or not, it gets detailed in this study. It says 80% use their fingers. Gross, I know. Folks are very forthcoming in revealing that half of those surveyed too pick their noses four or more times a day. Can you say TMI? Pass the tissues, please. Meanwhile, Blake Shelton has an ACC sure shot. Sure to join the countdown soon. This is Let Him In Anyway, American Country Countdown.
1: Ain't it

John Morgan up to 21 on ACC. That's kid myself. It's Ryan. And our special guest this weekend on the show is Ashley McBride. And we wonder if Ashley could talk to her younger self, what would she say to her? We're going to ask her that question coming up. But first, I'm betting she would have to tell her younger self that she had a big number one hit with Carly Pearce. It's this one right here. Never Wanted to Be That Girl. American Country Countdown. He helped me.

0: That one hit number one in May of 2022 here on American Country Countdown. Carly Pearce and our guest this weekend, Ashley McBride. It's Never Wanted to Be That Girl. It's Ryan Fox. Okay, Ashley, if your younger self from Arkansas could see you now, what do you think she would be most surprised about? The awards? All the hits?
1: I think the size of the audiences. Bar me is still going to look at a room and be like, okay, all right. And then look at the rooms that we play now, whether it's in a theater or an amphitheater or an arena, and be like, you're kidding. This is ours?
0: Right? What's maybe the most unglamorous thing about Ashley McBride that would surprise your fans? The most unglamorous thing?
1: Oh, I love to work outside, and I am, like, when I'm all glammed up, I love it. It's wonderful. Most of the time, I'm in a pair of, like, work jeans.
0: Yeah.
1: And work boots and a ball cap. And I usually have a bandana tied over my face because I'm allergic to the entire planet. But I love to use my chainsaw, and I love to build things. And so I'm just pretty much disgusting.
0: What have you built?
1: We've been working on fencing around where you drive in, like, there's a little, like, creek.
0: Yeah.
1: This sounds fancy. It's not fancy. And so sometimes those bridges aren't in the best state.
0: Sure.
1: Like, you can drive a tundra over it, but you kind of sit up a little straighter when you do. So I've been working on learning how to do bracing, things like that.
0: How often, Ashley, do you get recognized in public?
1: Yesterday, a lady pulled up to me and pulled up next to me in the grocery store parking lot.
0: Yeah.
1: And she said, honey, you look just like Ashley McBride. And I said, I do. And I drive like her and I grocery shop like her. And she goes, oh my goodness.
0: Yeah.
1: So we had a great conversation. Most of the time around Nashville, nobody cares.
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Vincent Mason coming in at number 20 on American Country Countdown. That is Wish You Well. It's Ryan and Big Stars Every Weekend joining us on American Country Countdown. And a little later in the show, this guy reveals a special connection to a country A-lister. But right now, Stephen Wilson Jr. sings Gary in Ace.

Gary at Stephen Wilson Jr., an ACC extra on American Country Countdown. Here with Ryan. And imagine as a kid setting up a roadside lemonade stand, hoping to make a few bucks heading into the summer. Well, three little boys were doing this recently when they got the most unexpected surprise ever. You got to hear what happened and who it involved. Coming up after Luke Combs, who has our biggest mover of the week, our ACC heat seeker. Moving up six whole notches, this is BYU, American Country Countdown. Number 9.

0: Our biggest mover of the week, our ACC Heat Seeker, number 19 on American Country Countdown, Luke Combs. It's Be By You. It's Ryan Fox next to you this last weekend of May 2026. And recently, in the town of Cleveland, Wisconsin, little boys William, Finley, and Luke, along with their dog Remy, set up shop running their own neighborhood lemonade stand. And they were working hard when all of a sudden, out of nowhere, on his way back from the golf course, one Luke Combs stopped in for some refreshment. You see, he was in town to play his big stadium show at Lambeau Field, home of the Green Bay Packers. And this is what the boys say happened next.
1: We didn't recognize him.
2: Yeah, we didn't recognize him at first.
3: He walked up, he wanted four bubblers, and then he tipped us like $120.
0: That's like $1 million when you're a kid. $120? Are you kidding me? And to be fair, Luke was not wearing his signature ball cap when he stopped by, so it's easy not to recognize him. I don't think I would. It looks so different. Well, way to go, boys. They made $300 for the day at the lemonade stand, and way to go, Luke Combs. Love this story.
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12: I'm meteorologist Paul Trombley with your updated forecast. Slight chance of rain showers tonight, otherwise cloudy skies expected. Lows level off around 58, winds out of the east around 5 miles per hour. Cloudy skies expected again tomorrow. Slight chance of rain showers. Highs level off around 82, partly cloudy skies tomorrow night. Lows dip down to about 55. That's the latest weather on Wax 104.5. Currently 75.
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0: Shane Proffitt with an ACC Sure Shot. That one is sure to join the countdown soon. Long live country on American Country Countdown. It's Ryan Fox and new year, new marriage, and new music for this country leading lady. We are, of course, talking about Lainey Wilson, and she talks about that after the latest from George Burge and Luke Bryan. Ride, ride, ride. 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

0: Somewhere Over Laredo, an ACC extra from Lainey Wilson on American Country Countdown. I'm Ryan Fox. In the last couple of weeks, Lainey Wilson has taken herself off the market, getting married to her fiance, Doc, and that new addition to her life has also inspired new music, which she says she's working on right now.
1: I have been working on some new music. We've just been locking it down, and I am so excited about some of the stuff that we have been working on. I feel like it's just like in my personal life right now, I feel like I'm kind of like turning the page into another chapter, and that's what this feels like.
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0: Bailey Zimmerman at number 17 on American Country Countdown at Chevy Silverado. I'm Ryan Fox, and if you're planning on going to Vegas anytime soon, the recent home of the ACM Awards, Zach Topp has some recommendations. What does he like to do when he's in Sin City? Zach will tell us after Ella Langley teams up with Morgan Wallen. Up two spots this weekend with I Can't Love You Anymore, American Country Countdown.
1: Number 17.

0: Zach Top and an ACC number one, I Never Lie, on American Country Countdown. You got Ryan Fox. And when Zach is in Las Vegas, whether it's for the ACM Awards, which happened recently, or the NFR, or any other reason, is there a good chance you'll find him at the casinos?
1: I'm afraid so. Blackjack. I'll be sitting at a blackjack table for a lot longer than I should. Yeah, it's a bit of a problem. Not actually, but I love the game. It's so much fun, and I'll go through 6 hours like that and just look up, and it's 4 a.m, and it's like, wow, maybe we should go to bed. But yeah, blackjack, mix in a little craps every now and then. I've only recently learned how to play craps, but if you got a big group or something, that's a fun way to spend some time. But yeah, you're likely to find me at a blackjack table.
2: Yeah, he's playing that numbers game. It's Ryan Fox on American Country Countdown. 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
4: 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In this hour, we talk Eric Church, we talk pizza, and Ashley McBride is back on the show to join us. So let's get back to the countdown. And Kane Brown, this is Woman, American Country Countdown.
2: Number

Kane Brown holding steady at number 15 on American Country Countdown. That is Woman. It's Ryan Fox here with all the hits and the stars coast to coast and around the world. And you got to have friends, especially at work. In fact, people with three close friends at work were 46% more likely to be extremely satisfied with their jobs and 88% more likely to be satisfied with their lives. This is according to research based on more than 5 million interviews. Those with the best friend at the office also have fewer accidents and are more engaged with customers. A win-win. You know, I could be friends with Hudson Westbrook. Come on, who's with me? Painted You Pretty is an ACC Next track, new and now, on American Country Countdown.

Morgan Wallen and Post Malone. I Ain't Coming Back, number 14 on American Country Countdown. Here with Ryan Fox. And it's normally about this time of the countdown when my stomach starts rumbling a little bit, start getting a little hungry. And really, there's nothing better than pizza, right? You can eat it hot or cold in the morning or late at night. It's the perfect food. But what is the best when it comes to pizza in America? Hang on, we got the results in our ACC Inside America feature after this smash from Jimmy Buffett, Kenny Chesney, George Strait, Alan Jackson, Toby Keith, and Clint Black. Hey, good looking. What you got cooking in AC?

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0: It's Ryan, and this weekend we're taking you inside pizza. According to a new report, the top five pizza chains in America are Marco's Pizza at number five. Number four, Little Caesars. Number three is Papa John's. Number two, coming in at 17%, is Domino's. And the number one pizza chain in America is Pizza Hut. Now, that said, 22% of those surveyed say they'd choose some other local or regional brand rather than any of the eight national brands suggested in the survey when they're looking for a pizza pie. And this is all according to our friends at foodandwine.com. So what's your go-to pizza joint? Sound off. Let me know. 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

0: One half of that collab, due to be a guest on our show soon, Corey Kent, along with Co Wetzel. Number 13, Rocky Mountain Low on American Country Countdown. It's Ryan Fox, and Co Wetzel recently revealed he is a big fan of yacht rock. Have you heard about this? He says, quote, "It just soothes the soul." I mean, he's not wrong. I'm guessing he'll be a big fan of Keith Urban's new album, Flow State, coming out next month. And by the way, Keith is on ACC Next Hour talking about that new project. Keep it close. But before that, we play the number 12 song in the land. It belongs to Chris Jansen, Me and a Beer. American Country Countdown.
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2: Prettiest girl I'd ever seen. Look at her, man, look at me.

Chris Jansen, number 12 on American Country Countdown. That is Me and a Beer. I'm Ryan Fox, and you never know who's going to be on the other end of the phone when it rings. For me, it's normally my mom calling not to check up on me, but on the grandkids. Figures. And for our guest this weekend, Ashley McBride, recently it was none other than this guy on the line. What did Ashley and Garth Brooks talk about? She'll tell us. After Garth, that is former ACC number one, two pina coladas. American Country Countdown.

0: hit number one back in May of 1998 here on American Country Countdown. Garth Brooks, Two Piña Coladas on ACC with Ryan. And we're getting to hang with Ashley McBride this weekend on the show.
1: I don't want a number you ain't gonna answer. Let's just stick to the one night standard.
0: All right, Ashley, we just played Garth with Two Piña Coladas, and I played that because I need clarification on this. I need confirmation. Did I hear this right? Are you opening for Garth next month at Hyde Park in London?
2: Oh, yeah. It was weird. It was like a green space that's really famous.
0: Nuts.
2: And I've just played Royal Albert Hall. And then, like, just on the heels of that, I get to play at Hyde Park. And for Garth to ask us to be with him I can't imagine very many higher compliments. Garth is who invited me to become a member of the Grand Ole Opry. He always finds a way to one-up himself, you know, where he's like, how about let's play in Hyde Park, too?
0: Garth Brooks has kind of become a pivotal figure in your career, hasn't he, Ashley?
2: Yeah, at different times. In the very first time he called me and we spoke and we had a talk just like you and I are talking. And then I got off the phone and was like, this is my life. This is my life. I just got a phone call from an icon. There's moments like that all the time. What a magical thing we get to do.
0: Yeah.
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3: I'm meteorologist Paul Trombley with your updated forecast. Lows level off around 58 tonight under overcast skies with a slight chance of rain showers, southeasterly winds around 5 miles per hour. Cloudy skies expected again tomorrow, slight chance of rain showers. Daytime highs approaching 82, partly cloudy skies tomorrow night, lows level off around 55. That's the latest weather on Wax 104.5. Right now, it's 76 degrees.
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0: Megan Maroney at number 11 on American Country Countdown. It's Beautiful Things. It's Ryan Fox with all the hits and the stars coast to coast and around the world. And we are surrounded by beauty here in country music, both being beautiful in looks and having beautiful souls. And our friend Carly Pierce has both. And she's talking about the 12 hours that changed her life. That's in two songs. Don't go anywhere. Right now, though, the latest from Morgan Wallen kicking off the top 10. Don't we? American Country Countdown.
1: Number 10.

0: song to hit number one here at ACC back in June of 2020. Carly Pearce and Lee Brice. Hope you're happy now on American Country Countdown. I'm Ryan Fox, and we have a special place in our hearts for Carly. Carly was my first ever guest to appear on ACC when I joined the show. And during a recent stop on the David Baino podcast, Carly got to talking about the 12 hours that changed her life. This was back when she was cleaning Airbnbs for a living. Check this out.
1: First of all, I want you to think about this. I'm an only child, and I convinced my dad to let me chase this dream. I move into a condo that my parents had to help me buy. I'm 25 cleaning Airbnbs while my friends are getting their first jobs out of college. And I'm like, uh-oh, this isn't good. And nobody's saying it because my parents had unwavering belief in me, but I knew my dad was thinking it. What is going to happen? And I was feeling, being a driven person, like, oh God, is it not going to happen? And I was cleaning an Airbnb and I had my radio going, my Pandora station of country whatever hits. And this song, because I had had a developmental record deal early in my journey in Nashville, and I had had some music that I was going to record, but I never got the opportunity to because my A&R person got let go from the label, so I was let go. And this song that I had had on hold for myself was being sung by another female artist. And it was this very weird moment where I'm cleaning toilets, quite literally, and I'm hearing this song that was actually going to be my song that I didn't get to. And I was like, how is this my life? And I think about that picture of the caveman that always goes mining. I had it on my fridge for years, and he's digging, digging, digging, and he walks away and he's this far from the diamond. And that's why I always encourage people, you never know how close you are to the diamond.
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It's Ryan Fox, and country music is about stories, but it's also about the friendships. And for Stephen Wilson Jr., one of his favorite friendships is with none other than Eric Church. We unravel that with Stephen after the song set number 9 this weekend on ACC. Turn His Truck Around, Jordan Davis, American Country Countdown. It's time.

0: Talladega.
1: An ACC number one from February of 2015. Eric Church, the Chief, and Talladega on American Country Countdown. I'm Ryan Fox, and Stephen Wilson Jr. may be a relative newcomer to the country scene, but that doesn't mean he hasn't made some special friendships so far, including with none other than Eric Church. So how'd those two link up?
2: Well, me and Eric met at Red Rocks for the first time, really. He was so kind and thoughtful and just awesome to have us open three nights at his residency at Red Rocks. So we got to do all three nights. And so that's where we met and kind of hit it off. And yeah, he seemed to like us enough to have us come do it again. And I was like, say when, anytime. And We're really proud and honored to be on that stage again with him.
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5: 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From the ACC O'Reilly Auto Parts Studio, this final weekend of May, this is your connection to the biggest songs and the biggest stars. And this hour, can Cody Johnson go for 2 weeks in a row at number one with The Fall? We're about to find out. Plus, Keith Urban is breaking new details on his latest album. That's here in the next 15 minutes. Right now, though, Jason Aldean up two spots this weekend with Don't Tell On Me, American Country Countdown.
3: Number

Dean working on yet another number one. It's at number 8 this weekend from Jason. Don't tell me. American Country Countdown. Ryan here, and we're up to an ACC Next track. This is something new, and now the latest from none other than Russell Dickerson. Check it out. It's Worth Your Wild. American Country Countdown.

Last weekend's number one song, down to number seven this weekend. What a run for Cody Johnson. It's The Fall on American Country Countdown. It's Ryan Box with the hits. And up next, Keith Urban with some new music and new details about his Yacht Rock project. Have you heard about this? I've seen him perform these songs firsthand, and I think, like with anything, Keith, you're going to love it.

0: Former ACC number one from 2015, Keith Urban, John Cougar, John Deere, John 316 on American Country Countdown. You got Ryan Fox, and I can't wait. Next month, June 12th, Keith Urban is back with a new album filled with old classics called Blow Sticks.
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0: It's an album chock full of yacht rock favorites like that one from Seals and Crofts, Summer Breeze. So what does the yacht rock genre mean to Keith?
2: It's really a genre that's been sort of created or criteriated or whatever you want to call it by some guys maybe in the 2000s or something that had a YouTube channel. They just sort of put together the fact that there's a whole bunch of songs that came out in the late 70s, early 80s in a soft rock kind of vein that all seem to fit the vibe of being, you know, out on the water, kind of yacht rock vibe. They're not songs... They don't have to be songs about sailing and water and waves and all that nonsense. There's just a vibe about them that just fits really good. And so this record called Flow State came about.
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Josh Ross moving up a spot to number 6 this weekend on American Country Countdown. That's Hate How You Look. I'm Ryan Fox, and 32% of women do this. And when I learned what it was, I was shocked. I'm going to reveal what it is to you coming up after Miranda Lambert and an ACC number 1 from May of 2012. Over you, American Country Countdown. With

0: It was number one here on American Country Countdown 14 years ago this month. Over You, Miranda Lambert on American Country Countdown. And Ryan Fox said, according to Glamour Magazine, 32% of women do this. What is it? Well, they say they keep a hidden stash of candy or food nearby. Do you do this? Of course, when I asked my wife about it, if it was true or not, she immediately changed the subject, which to me is admission of guilt. Just saying, it's got to be in that purse somewhere, right? Or while I try to figure that out, we disclose the top five songs in America. No secrets here. What American Country Countdown comes right back.
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9: I'm meteorologist Paul Trombley with your updated forecast. Lows level off around 58 tonight under overcast skies with a chance of rain showers. Southeasterly winds around 5 miles per hour. Daytime highs approaching 82 tomorrow. Overcast skies. Lows level off around 55 tomorrow night. Partly cloudy. Dry with temps well above average Tuesday and Wednesday and highs in the upper 80s. That's the latest weather on Wax 104.5. Right now, it's 70 degrees.
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Alexander Kay, Straight for the Heart, in ACC Extra on American Country Countdown. It's Ryan Fox. Thank you for spending part of your weekend with us. A big country music festival is happening this weekend. We got all the details where you can see some of your faves live after number 5 on ACC, Riley Green. It's Changed My Mind. American Country Countdown. You sure?

0: Jelly Roll with a former ACC number one. Need a favor. American Country Countdown. It's Ryan Fox with all the hits and the stars coast to coast and around the world. And Jelly is part of a massive music festival this weekend, the Rock the Country Festival, featuring everyone from Kid Rock to Miranda Lambert to Josh Turner, happening in Bloomingdale, Georgia, which is just west of Savannah, if you aren't familiar. The Rock the Country Festival hits seven cities, too, throughout the summer and into the fall, with stops in South Dakota, Kentucky, Michigan, Florida, and New York State. 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And meanwhile, this is the spot where you can hear big hits, including the top four songs in the land. But American Country Countdown comes right back.
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Still hanging around inside the top five this weekend at number four on American Country Countdown. Ella Langley, it's Choosing Texas, here with Ryan. So we know Ella isn't back in the top spot here this weekend. We also know that Cody Johnson isn't as well. We heard him back at number seven with The Fall. And it turns out Luke Combs, not back at number one this weekend either. His former number one, Sleepless in a Hotel Room, is down one this weekend on American Country Countdown. Number three.

0: Luke Combs, number 3 on this weekend's ACC at his sleepless in a hotel room. It's Ryan, and according to Forbes, up to 73% of Americans claim they get a better night's sleep when they're away, which is particularly interesting this time of year with so many people on the road, on vacation. Number one reason for better sleep? No honeydews, worries, or daily household chores. Personally, I struggle with finding a good pillow when on the road. Who's with me? I gotta bring my own pillow when I'm traveling. And while we're venting, another problem I have, finding good water pressure. Why is this such an issue? Can we get this fixed? Well, the good news is, no fixing is required with this weekend's countdown. And on the way, we unveil the top 2 songs in America. When American Country Countdown returns next.
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0: Sometimes an artist finds themselves battling themselves when it comes to the top spot here on ACC. We've seen it with Morgan Wallen lately, a Jelly Roll, Luke Combs too, and yes, even Ella Langley. We just heard her with the number 4 song in the land with Choosing Texas, and now she sits just outside the number 1 spot with Be Her, American Country Countdown.
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0: Ella Langley with another Bonafide Smash on her hands with that one. Sitting at number two, it's Be Her on American Country Countdown. It's Ryan Fox. And now we have arrived to the number one song in America. And it's by an artist who's had a heck of a year so far here in 2026. He launched his world tour, which included sold-out international dates in London, Dublin, and Belfast, and even shows in Australia. And even earlier this month, he took home the ACM Award for New Artist of the Year. Quite the feat. But there's one thing so far in this artist's career that up to this point has eluded him, and that is a number one song. Last year, he notched two top 10 hits, including Wind Up Missing You and 3-2-1. Both topped out at number two here on ACC. But now, for the first time ever, he has found the song that has got him to the top of ACC Mountain. The new number one song in America on American Country Countdown belongs to Tucker Wetmore. This is Brunette.
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It's Tucker Wetmore with Brunette. American Country Countdown is the longest running country countdown show in the USA. 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ACC is a production of Westwood One. Special thanks to Chris Carson, Dingo O'Brien, Corey Linton, and Susan Stevens for helping us bring you the biggest hits and the biggest stars every weekend right here. A big thanks to our special guests this week, Zach Topp, Stephen Wilson Jr., Keith Urban, and Ashley McBride. And make sure you join us next week when more big stars will be dropping by, and we may just have a brand new number one song. Until then, this is Ryan Fox saying be safe, take care of each other, and we'll see you then.

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10: I'm meteorologist Paul Trombley with your updated forecast. Lows level off around 58 tonight under overcast skies with a chance of rain showers. Southeasterly winds around 5 miles per hour. Daytime highs approaching 82 tomorrow. Overcast skies. Lows level off around 55 tomorrow night. Partly cloudy. Dry with temps well above average Tuesday and Wednesday. 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
10: I'm meteorologist Paul Trombley with your updated forecast. Lows dip down to about 58 overnight under overcast skies with a chance of rain showers. Southeasterly winds around 5 miles per hour. Overcast Monday, daytime highs approaching 82. Lows level off around 55 Monday night, partly cloudy. Dry with temperatures well above average Tuesday and Wednesday and highs in the upper 80s. That's the latest weather on Wax 104.5. Right now, 68.

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1: You and your daughter love the raccoon.
2: Well, my sister and I had one growing up. As a lot of people in the country do, the mom got hit. And this...
1: Wait, what? Go back. A lot of what?
2: I think a lot of people have had a pet raccoon.
1: Oh, I thought you meant a lot of... As it happens, a lot of mothers, so raccoons get hit.
2: That as well. But we grew up in the country on the back roads. And I remember this little raccoon followed us and got attached. And so we really just considered it normal. It would follow us out to the clothesline to hang up clothes. And we would give it these little Gerber sticks.
1: It wasn't an indoor pet, was it?
2: Well, when it was a baby, because we had to feed it. They make a noise.
1: That's your raccoon impersonation?
2: Yeah.
1: Okay. Well, we all believe you because I've never heard that.
2: I didn't expect to have
1: a raccoon make that noise. I've never heard you make that noise before.
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2: I'm meteorologist Paul Trombley with your updated forecast. Lows dip down to about 58 overnight under overcast skies with a chance of rain showers. Southeasterly winds around 5 miles per hour. Overcast Monday, daytime highs approaching 82. Lows level off around 55 Monday night, partly cloudy. Dry with temperatures well above average Tuesday and Wednesday and highs in the upper 80s. That's the latest weather on Wax 104.5. Right now, 66.

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1: You go to like the circus and you see the tightrope walkers or the trapeze artists and you're like, there is danger here. 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With Evel Knievel, it didn't end well a lot. I mean, most of the time it did. But I mean, the trapeze artists, yeah, sure could fall, but they don't. But this guy, I should have gone with 12 buses.
2: I just wonder why jumping things became...
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2: I'm meteorologist Paul Trombley with your updated forecast. Chance of rain showers overnight. Otherwise, cloudy skies expected. Lows level off around 58. Winds out of the southwest around 5 miles per hour. Cloudy skies expected again Monday. Slight chance of rain showers. Highs level off around 78. Partly cloudy skies Monday night. Lows level off around 55. That's the latest weather on Wax 104.5. Right now, it's 64 degrees.

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day, Potts Farm was a place to go. Load a truck up, hit the dirt road. Jump the barbed wire, spread the word. Light the bonfire and call the girls. King and the Can and the Marlboro Man. Jack and Jim were a few good men. Where you learn how to kiss and cuss and fight too. Better watch out for the boys in blue. And all this small town, he said, she said. Ain't it funny how rumors spread? Like I know something y'all don't know. Man, that talk is getting old. You better mind your business, man. Watch your mouth. Before I have to knock that loud mouth out. I'm tired of talking, man. Y'all ain't listening. Them old

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2: I'm meteorologist Paul Trombley with your updated forecast. Thunderstorms likely overnight, otherwise cloudy skies expected. Lows level off around 58. Winds out of the southwest around 5 miles per hour. Cloudy skies with a few peaks of sun Monday. Slight chance of thunderstorms. Highs level off around 79. Lows dip down to about 54 Monday night. Partly cloudy skies. That's the latest weather on Wax 104.5. Currently 63.

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1: My dad had, when we were growing up, I remember this so clearly. There used to be, it was like Land of the Lost, and then wrestling was on Saturday mornings. That was, we would watch.
2: Really?
1: This. Yes.
2: Like All-Star, like World Wrestling, whatever.
1: Absolutely. Jake the Snake Roberts, Andre the Giant, all of you, you run through the Rolodex. This was when wrestling was really popular. I'm getting to Hulk Hogan. So my dad has only daughters. Doesn't care. He's bringing them into the tradition. Loves wrestling. We're going to watch this together. All
2: Saturday morning, you guys would get around the TV and watch the world wrestling.
1: And, Hulk brother would rip his shirt on, and he has the handlebar mustache. So then, of course, my sister and I think it's funny to, replicate the moves and jump on one another and wrestle like kids do, right?
2: I would love to see
1: that. And my dad said he would teach us these moves because he used to be a wrestler. When you're a little kid, you believe everything your dad says. And so when you're in first grade and you have to give a report on what your parents do, you stand up and you tell the class that your dad's a wrestler on TV. Yeah, you do. Yeah, because you believe your dad when you're little.
2: When did you realize that this wasn't... When the kid started snickering, or when did you realize
1: that it was year, not? When last he finally year. Broke it to me.
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3: I'm meteorologist Paul Trombley with your updated forecast. Thunderstorms likely overnight, otherwise cloudy skies expected. Lows level off around 58. Winds out of the southwest around 5 miles per hour. Cloudy skies with a few peaks of sun Monday. Slight chance of thunderstorms. Highs level off around 79. Lows dip down to about 54 Monday night, partly cloudy skies. That's the latest weather on Wax 104.5. Currently, it's 61 degrees.

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1: In 1933, Three Little Pigs premiered. Cute little tale, right? Yeah. In the 1890 version, the wolf actually eats the first two pigs.
2: It was a harder time back then.
1: After blowing down their straw in stick houses. When the wolf finally tries to break into the third pig's brick house through the chimney, the third pig catches him in a boiling pot of water, cooks him, and eats him for dinner.
2: Now,
1: that's a cute little story.
2: Maybe that's part of the problem is we started sanitizing all these fairy tales.
1: Yeah.
2: In the original versions, they're terrifying.
1: Somehow there's a lesson to be learned in there. Don't break into people's houses or you could get eaten. That would
2: wee,
1: be...
2: Wee, wee,
1: that's
2: wee.
1: The lesson you tell kids. Don't make it a sanitize.
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1: I'm meteorologist Paul Trombley with your updated forecast. More clouds than sun today, with a slight chance for storms. High of 79. Southeasterly winds around 5 miles per hour. Lows around 54 tonight. Lots of sunshine tomorrow. Daytime highs approaching 85. Mainly clear Wednesday, with daytime highs approaching 87. 85, thunderstorms likely Thursday. That's the latest weather on Wax 104.5. Right now, it's 61.

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0: Good morning. Time for the farm show here at the Shank of the Day on Wax 104.5. As Jill and Krista and myself, Bob Bosol, bring you the news in agriculture around the area, around Wisconsin, around the nation, and around the world as part of the Midwest Farm Report family. 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
2: And it's a Monday morning here at Wax 104.5. Good morning to you. I'm Kristen Smith, running the chores this morning. And happy June 1st, the first day. June, how exciting is that? Finally, we are the kickoff to June Dairy Month started yesterday with lots and lots of dairy breakfasts. Just a great event. I know Bob was at the Granton event. I was also at the Granton Dairy Breakfast. Lots of good food, lots of smiling faces. Just really nice to see everybody out and about. And we are not done yet. We've got a lot of dairy breakfasts coming up yet. Coming up this weekend on Saturday, there will be a dairy breakfast in Barron, in Cadott, and in Athens. Then on Sunday, dairy breakfast in Stratford, and the Marathon County Dairy Breakfast also. And that will be at the North Central Technical College in Wausau. So a lot of fun dairy breakfasts, and we are just getting going. There's a lot more out there. We're just going to keep you up to date on which ones are coming up next. But yeah, good food. Oh my gosh, the pancakes are amazing. The eggs, the sausage, everything. They knocked it out of the park. A lot of dairy breakfasts have a lot to go. If you want to compare to Granton, woof, you got your hands full. They put on a really great event. But we've got a lot of stuff we're going to be talking about today in agriculture. Continuing low commodity prices and that Chapter 12 bankruptcy claims. Some new research we're going to be talking about, June Dairy Month activities. We've got a lot of things going on there. And some information that the Trump administration is trying to help out with some fertilizer costs. So we've got a lot of stuff coming up for you this morning.
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2: And since it is June 1st, we did receive our first rainfall report card from the month of May. Greg and Danny Colemansberger of Colemansberger Farms, just outside Loyal, got 1.44 inches of rain. The high for the month was on the 26th, and it was 87 degrees. The low was 26 on May 10th. Alfalfa was seeded down mid-month. First crop alfalfa was just cut and has been chopped. And it was very good. It was good to very good first crop. New seedling alfalfa is up and greening up. There was no washouts this year for them. And yeah, last year I guess it was really bad on the washouts on that new seeding alfalfa. So that's a rainfall report card from the Colemansberger brothers in Loyal. So thank you for that. And if you ever do have, and you like get a crazy amount of rain or see something, you want to send that in, send us your name and what you saw for the month. You can send it to waxbob@gmail.com. W-A-X-X at waxbob@gmail.com. So, yeah, some good stuff there. We got that rainfall report card. We've got a lot of good stuff for you today, and we're going to touch base right now on those continuing that low commodity prices and the high input costs are forcing more and more farmers to file that Chapter 12 bankruptcy claims. April filings were the highest levels in the past 6 years, as 62 farmers, mostly in the Midwest, filed for that Chapter 12. That's a 130% increase from last April and the highest monthly total since February of 2020. That number is also up 84% from the 34 filings from this past March. So far this year, there have been 158 Chapter 12 filings across the country, and most of those are in Arkansas, Missouri, and in California. But the state with the most Chapter 12 filings so far this year is 8, and they all came from Minnesota. So I guess it's not good news at all, but at least we're not on that list in Wisconsin. So I guess that's a bonus. I guess you can take away from that. But it's sad to see all these farms having these financial troubles with those input costs and just how much everything is. It's just plain expensive. You go to the grocery store, you're seeing that. You go out to eat, you're seeing it. What used to be $20 for two people is now $40 for two people. So it's hopefully they'll get something figured out and we can bring those costs a little bit lower, because, yeah, it would be nice to go out and do something fun and not have to, you know, give an arm and a leg to do it.

0: Marilyn Jackson, Tall, Tall Trees, a few minutes before that 5 o'clock hour. And I hope you had a wonderful weekend. Beautiful weather. I don't think anybody can complain. It's been warm, but not like crazy, crazy humid hot. So I think I'm pretty happy with that. And we've got more weather like that coming up for you this week. Today, we're looking at a mostly sunny day, or actually, I shouldn't say mostly sunny, mostly cloudy day today. And it says we're not going to get as warm, but about that 74 degree area. I think it'll actually try and push a little warmer, but we'll just have to see what our 13 First Alert meteorologist Sarah Lighthizer has to say later on. Then tomorrow, it's going to be a mostly sunny day today. Mostly sunny day tomorrow and a high of 86 degrees. And then Wednesday, partly cloudy and 87. There is a slight chance of rain coming in Wednesday night, but it's right now only a 30% chance. And on my drive in this morning, there were some areas that did get some rain just outside of Fairchild, almost to Osseo. They got some rain hitting the interstate a little bit there, but it was already dried off when I came through. And yeah, so there some areas got some rain. I know some people are saying, hey, we could use some rain. No crazy storms, just a nice all-night soaker. And all those are the best nights to sleep with the windows open. That rain just coming down nice and easy. No thunder, no lightning. Just, that's like the best thing ever. That's close to like the first cutting of hay. That's a smell I absolutely love. You roll down the windows, you just get that fresh whiff and, yeah, I'm weird though. I don't know. Some people say you can't smell it. Yeah, you can smell it. Different things. Like even the rain, that long rain that just, like I said, all overnight. It just has a fresh smell to it. Nothing better than it. Well, let's take a look at some more agricultural news. New research from the Meat Demand Monitor, and that's funded by the Beef Checkoff, has found there are fewer vegans in this country than there were a few years ago. That research shows 85% of Americans now say that they are meat eaters, while the number of vegetarians or vegans has dropped from 14% down to just 7%. Meat eaters say they are willing to pay the current higher prices because they want the flavor and the protein that comes with eating meat, particularly beef. So that's really good news. I mean, I understand like some people have issues or can't eat it. I get it. But I don't know. There's nothing better than a good steak or a juicy burger. And it's summer. You got to have brats and hot dogs and all the good stuff. But yeah, so we're down to 7% of Americans are only vegetarians or vegans. So only 7%. I don't think that's that bad. We'll get it down there. It'll come even lower. You'll wait and see. So yeah, again, we are at about 61 degrees right now and kind of cloudy, kind of overcast. But we'll see, again, what all happens here in just a little bit. And yeah, we're going to be hearing from Ben. He's coming in later on this morning, about 20 after 5, and he's going to be speaking with Doug Saldot on lawn care, something that a lot of people, you think about it, you know about it, but it's like, well, what do I need to do? You know, sprinkle some fertilizer, mow it. Well, maybe there's something we can learn. So we're going to be hearing from Ben here in about 20 minutes. But first, it is 5 o'clock on 104.5 FM, WAXX Eau Claire. Let's check in this morning with our national news.
1: NBC News Radio, I'm Mark Mayfield. A judge in Florida said she will review the deal between the Justice Department and the president to settle his lawsuit against the IRS. Trump filed the suit over an alleged mishandling of his tax records that ended in leaks to the media. The proposed agreement would create a nearly $2 billion fund to compensate victims of political weaponization. On Friday, the judge ordered Trump's lawyers to respond by June 12th to a motion filed by 35 retired federal judges alleging the settlement is a product of collusion and a fraud on the court. Mike Pence says President Trump's second administration has departed from the conservative agenda. The former vice president made the comment during his appearance on NBC's Meet the Press Sunday.
2: I think Republicans would do well to take some time to reflect on what we believe again and take that message to the American people.
1: Pence also took aim at the president's anti-weaponization fund, calling it deeply offensive and a bad idea. Iran's top negotiator says they will not agree to any deal with the U.S. unless it fully secures Iranian rights. The New York Times reported that President Trump had sent a new framework to Iran that had tougher terms. In a video Sunday, Iran's top negotiator said Tehran will not approve any agreement until we are certain that the rights of the Iranian people have been upheld. Iran has been calling for the release of $12 billion in frozen assets and for Lebanon to be included in any deal. Nearly 100,000 vehicles are being recalled by Honda due to an issue with airbags. Here's Lisa Carton.
3: That's according to the National Highway Traffic Safety Administration. The issue surrounds a defect that could lead to the unintentional deployment of airbags. Most of the models affected are the Accord Hybrid, the Honda Acura TLX, and other Accord vehicles. Honda so far says no reports of injuries or deaths have been reported. I'm Lisa Carton.
1: And the Spurs and the Knicks are gearing up for the NBA Finals. The sides clash in Game 1 from San Antonio on Wednesday. 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
7: 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The Rooster ain't got nothing on these guys. Up early, because you are. It's the Farm Show.
0: That's right. We are up bright and early. Yeah, because the early bird gets the worm. That's how that works. And I don't know. There was another phrase. I can't remember who said it this weekend. It was another goofy phrase like that, like the early bird gets the worm. There's another one, but I can't think of what it was offhand. So I'll have to think on that. Well, the Trump administration is trying to do what they can to do to help farmers get the fertilizer they need this spring. Last week, the administration temporarily removed hours of service regulations for fertilizer deliveries. Hours of service rules mandate maximum driver hours for commercial drivers. So under that waiver, the mandate is relaxed through August 26th of this year. The Fertilizer Institute had lobbied hard for the administration to take this action. So the hours of service for fertilizer deliveries has now been removed, or I should say relaxed, until August 26th of this year. So that should help a little bit. We'll see how much, you know, that actually does help. June Dairy Month activities are already underway. Lots of dairy breakfasts and other celebrations. A big event coming up this week. Thursday, June 4th, is National Cheese Day. Dairy Management Incorporated is behind the day as they introduce the theme, Body by Cheese, to connect cheese with fitness, wellness, and snacking options. At the center of the effort is the Palm Bar, a 2-ounce block of domestically produced Parmesan cheese packaged in a protein bar that highlights cheese protein benefits in a modern way. It's part of the Dairy Does More campaign rolled out earlier by DMI. So, Body by Cheese, a Palm Bar, 2-ounce block of domestically produced Parmesan cheese packaged in a protein bar. I won't say I think I want to try that. That might be kind of interesting. And as I mentioned a little bit earlier, dairy breakfasts are going on in the area, and this weekend is no different. Saturday, dairy breakfast will be going on in Barron, Cadott, and Athens. And Sunday's dairy breakfast will be in Stratford and the Marathon County Dairy Breakfast. And that will be held at the North Central Technical College in Wausau. So if you haven't been to the ones locally yesterday, better get out now because, oh, it is so worth it. It's, yeah, you can't go wrong at a dairy breakfast.

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4: And taking a look at our weather for this Monday morning, today is going to be a mostly cloudy day with a high around 70-ish, we'll say around there. Tonight, partly cloudy with a low of 54. Then tomorrow is going to be mostly sunny and 86 degrees. Tomorrow night, partly cloudy with a low of 56. Then Wednesday, it's going to be partly cloudy with a high of 87. Wednesday night, mostly cloudy, low of 60. And that does come with a 30% chance of rain Wednesday night. As of this morning, we'll see how it goes on as the week kind of gets going. Temperatures in the area right now, we're at 53 degrees in Medford, 60 degrees in La Crosse, Marshfield's at 56, Green Bay 57, Rice Lake 58 degrees, Wausau's at 51. We got Madison 59 degrees, Milwaukee 55, and right here in the Eau Claire Chippewa Falls Menominee area, we're at 61 degrees. Your morning markets are coming in next.
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4: 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Cows were trading at $1.24 to $1.59, topping out at $1.84. Bulls were at $199 to $228. Butcher hogs, $60 to $75. Sows, $60 to $66. Boars, $23 to $28. Shorn market lambs were at $200 to $350. Feeder lambs, the 50 to 70 pounders, were at $300 to $325. Your 70 to 90 pounders were at $325 to $360. 90 to 120 pounders were at $350 to $360. Ewes were trading at 100 to 190. Small goats under 70 pounds were 50 to 210. Medium goats 70 to 90 pounders were at 2 to 335. Large goats, that's up, that's 90 pounds and up, were at 220 to 420. And nanny goats were at 50 to 335. Then to the Mercantile Exchange, your live cattle for June was trading at 248.25, down $1.50. August is at 239.05, down $1.95. October's at 230.42. down 215. Feeder cattle for August is at 348.42, down 460. September, 345.35, down 490. And October, 342.02, down 497. Lean hogs for June were at 95.85, down $1.12. July, 99.50, down 262. And August was at 98.35, down 257. And then to the Chicago Board of Trade on the overnight. July corn was down just a fraction to 446. July oats down 4 at 354. July soybeans were up a nickel to $11.92. July soybean meal was unchanged at $3.29.80 a ton. And your July wheat was up 4 cents to $6.15. Then to the dairy side on barrels on Friday, unchanged at $1.44. Your blacks were down 1¼ cent to $1.47.5. And your AA grade butter was up 3¼ cent at $1.66¾. Then your Class 3 futures. May closed out at $16.91. That was up a penny on Friday. June was down 12 cents to $16.23. July down a penny to $16.70. August down a penny to $17.28. September down a nickel to $17.80. October down a nickel to $18.36. And then those markets were downward trending through March. So hopefully they'll turn around today, being that it's June 1st, June Dairy Month. Hopefully we'll see some better news. And a quick correction on the weather. Today is going to be mostly cloudy and 84 degrees. Apparently, I wrote it down wrong because I'm like, that doesn't look right. So I double checked it. 84 is going to be your high today. So get ready for some beautiful weather, not too crazy sunshine, and hopefully that humidity won't be a problem.

0: Brooks, Rodeo Man. All right, we're going to be hearing from Ben from the southern end of the world's longest barn coming in just in a moment, talking about lawn care with Doug Soldat. You know, what do? Do you put fertilizer? Do you roll it? What do you do? What length should you cut it at? So we're going to find out a whole lot of information coming up here in just a bit.
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4: Here in the Midwest, when spring rolls around, all the dads hike up their socks to their calves, tie on their New Balances, and get ready to do yard work. But do you know if what you're doing is actually what's best for your lawn? From the southern end of the world's longest barn, I'm Ben Jarbo. And that's why we have people like Doug Soldat. He is an extension turf grass specialist with UW-Madison, and he's here to give a look at some of the best practices you can do for your lawn.
5: Yeah, mowing is another critical aspect of a healthy lawn, and the first thing you should be thinking about this spring is, are my mower blades sharp? Mowing is a stress. You're wounding the plant, and just like if you cut yourself with a knife, a sharp knife cut is going to heal a lot better than a dull knife cut. And so sharp mower blades dramatically improve the health of the lawn and growth of the lawn. And also mowing as high as you can tolerate. The higher you mow, the deeper the roots go down, which gives it more access to nutrients and water. It shades out areas for weeds to come in. And the grass actually grows slower the taller you cut it. So if you're cutting your lawn really short, thinking that now I can go longer, you're wrong. It's actually going to grow back even faster. So mowing high as possible is a really good pro tip.
4: And when we talk about that mower height, would it be beneficial to go pretty high, like just take off the tops for that first mow and then a week later go back if you wanted it a little shorter and do it that way? Or how long should you wait after that?
5: Yeah, great question. We actually have a rule in turf grass management called the 1/3 rule. And that means don't cut off any more than 1/3 of the leaf at any time. So if your lawn is 3 inches high and you're going to mow it down, you shouldn't go any lower than 2 inches. If your lawn is, 4 inches high, well, you got to do a little math there, but you don't want to bring it down much more than 3 inches. So that prevents the grass from what we call being scalped, and then that creates a cycle of damage. So 1/3 rule, however tall your lawn is, don't remove more than 1/3 of the tissue.
4: Now, another thing, a lot of people, especially listening here, have farms and things, are driving on their grass. How is that a big detriment, or can it usually recover pretty well if you were to need to drive on it for things?
5: The impact of compaction from vehicles is going to be dependent on soil moisture. And when the soil moisture is really high, fluid water doesn't compress. And so you get displacement, and that's the cause of rutting. So that's obviously bad because now you have an unsmooth surface. But if you drive on your lawn and you don't see that rutting, you might think you're okay, but what you're probably doing is compacting the soil in a way that you're not creating a rut, but you're compacting it in a way that's going to be detrimental eventually to roots. So if you're driving in the same spot over and over and over, if you don't do something to repair that compaction, you're going to start to see turf thinning and turf loss. You can remediate that by aeration or pulling cores from the lawn, which helps with the compaction.
4: And when we talk about aeration, early season aeration and even rolling, is that important to do every year, or how often should you be doing that?
5: It sort of depends. It's definitely, aeration is not something that you all lawns need at all times, but high traffic lawns, or your example of driving on lawns, if you're using it like a sports field and it's getting a lot of foot traffic, those lawns do need regular aeration to manage that that compaction. In terms of rolling, some people really like a smooth lawn, and rolling in the spring when the soil is wet can be a good time. But at the same time, you're creating some compaction there, which you might want to consider alleviating with some aeration in the fall. So roll in the spring if smoothing your lawn is a high priority for you. And if you want to eliminate compaction, fall is usually a really good time to do that.
4: And I now want to talk about walking the fine line between having a good yard, but also being safe with the environment. Because some people, they have, especially if they live on lakes and things on water, you might use a lot of chemicals in that runoff. How do you kind of navigate those waters of making sure you can still have your nice lawn, but not hurting the environment around it?
5: Yeah, another good question there. So the number one pollutant of lakes in terms of nutrients is phosphorus. And many, the vast majority of lawns will have enough phosphorus for the grass to grow already in the soil. And so you don't want to add any phosphorus unless you have a phosphorus deficiency. And that looks like the grass is not growing and it's actually purple or a bluish color, which is, again, really rare. So no phosphorus unless indicated by a soil test. We also want to get the nitrogen right. Nitrogen is what makes grass green and grow. And so we don't want to overapply nitrogen. The University of Wisconsin guidelines for lawn fertilization were created with environmental protection in mind. And so following those guidelines, which I'll just say here, is roughly follow the bag instructions around Memorial Day, around Labor Day. And then if your lawn is heavily used or on a poor soil, 4th of July would be another good timing. Generally protective of the environment. Slow release sources, organic sources of nitrogen that release slowly over time are also good tools for minimizing nitrogen loss from lawns.
4: And say you do live on a lake, like on a slope, those higher risk areas to have that runoff happen, is there a way to maybe manage it to where you don't put as much on that downward slope, or how does that work?
5: Yeah, that's actually the question that got me interested in this career. And because the answer is sort of counterintuitive. And the thicker a lawn is, the harder it is for water to move across that surface. And so if you don't, let's say you live on a lake and you say, I want to protect this lake by not fertilizing it, what you can end up with is a thin lawn that has soil exposed that contains phosphorus that can actually displace and end up in the lake. And so using a proper amount of nitrogen, like I just mentioned, 2 to 3 applications per year, will give you a thicker lawn, which will prevent soil erosion and minimize the amount of water that moves down that slope. Another really important practice for lakeshore lawns is crabgrass control, because crabgrass is this weed that is killed at the first frost in the fall. And what it leaves behind is essentially bare soil until the crabgrass comes back again in usually June. So that means from November all the way until June, there's bare soil that when we get heavy rainfall can end up eroding soil and phosphorus into the lake.
4: Well, and you're mentioning weeds. Right now, that's all the weeds are coming up, and a lot of them are dandelions, it seems. What's the best way to manage those weeds with all these regulations, especially if you live in town? There's a lot of things you can't spray and whatnot. What's the best way to control those?
5: Yeah, so crabgrass, we'll pick up where we're talking about crabgrasses. Crabgrass is best controlled by preventing crabgrass seeds from germinating. And that's application timing for most of Wisconsin is now. If as soon as it gets too warm and the seeds start to germinate, then those crabgrass preventers won't work anymore. And so you want to prevent that in the kind of April, May timing for most of Wisconsin. For the other weeds that you mentioned, the most common ones are dandelion, white clover, creeping Charlie, or ground ivy. Those are perennial weeds and are best controlled in the fall around the time of late frost, but people also control them in the spring with limited or less success. For people that are trying to reduce their use of herbicides, you can rethink what is a weed. Crabgrass is definitely a problem because of the thin turf and the environmental issues we talked about, but clover actually provides nitrogen to the grass. And in many places, people plant clover with their Kentucky bluegrass on purpose because it acts as a natural fertilizer. Dandelions can be a problem when they're in super high populations, but just a few here and there may not be very environmentally damaging. And then ground ivy, creeping Charlie is a trickier one. It can invade, but if you have a lot of that weed, it's sort of suggesting like that's not a great place to grow grass. It's usually wooded, heavy shade. So it might be suggesting trying to go plant some more shade tolerant ornamentals in those areas would be a good way to, reduce your battles with ground ivy.
0: You know, it's interesting because we're talking about dandelions and, you know, when you live in a neighborhood with kids, you're going to have a dandelion problem because they grab them once they've gone to seed and they run with them like crazy. And then guess what? Those seeds hit the lawn and poof, you got dandelions. And then, yeah, it rains or a squirrel runs or a rabbit or a deer and you're going to have dandelions. But some good stuff. Thank you so much, Ben, for that update. Very interesting. And I didn't know that about Creeping Charlie. I usually just pull it out if I can, but yeah, kind of interesting stuff. All right, well, we got to keep moving along this morning. Premier Livestock, Mr. Rocky Olson, he'll be joining us next.
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0: And Rocky Olson from Premier Livestock is with us now. Good morning, Rocky.
8: Good morning.
0: So, it was a beautiful weekend. Did you get some yard work done and plant some flowers for your wife?
8: You know, she planted the flowers, but I did a lot of yard work yesterday. So.
0: Oh, nice. Did you get out the weed whacker and do all the trimming?
8: Oh, yeah.
0: Oh, yeah.
8: I weed whacked until I couldn't weed whack anymore almost. So.
0: Wow.
8: Yep.
0: Now, so. Did you get any of that crazy rain we had last week? I know some areas got 2 inches. I got like 2 sprinkles.
8: No, nothing like that. We had a little shower, but it wasn't much. So.
0: No, okay.
8: Yeah, we're looking for some rain anytime soon. So.
0: Yep, we definitely. I think we need it now. Well, Rocky, you've got a busy week this week and an even busier week next week. Catch us up. What's going on at Premier Inn with you?
8: Thank you, Kristen. Good morning, everyone. This is our last week's auction shaped up here at Premier Livestock. We did sell over 3,000 head. On a shortened holiday week, fed cattle market very strong. High choice and prime Holstein fed steers 225 to 240. Choice beef steers and heifers from 240 all the way up to 260. High yielding market cows from 160 to 193. Mini cows 125 to 159. Market bulls high yielding from 185 to 222. Newborn Holstein bull calves mostly from 1100 to 1575 per head. Your beef, dairy cross, bull, and heifer calves from 1250 to 2000. We did sell over 650 head of dairy cattle here last week. Top milk cows were 3250 to 4750. Top spring and heifers from 3750 to 4700. Top yearling open heifers from 5 to 800 pounds from 2500 all the way up to 3000. This week, Wednesday, we got a dairy cattle auction. Nice lineup there. We got a feature consignment of 40 Holstein dairy cows and spring and heifers. They are coming out of a 32,000-pound herd. We got another fancy group of spring and heifers. They're coming out of a 31,000-pound herd. We have a complete Holstein tie stall herd, lots of other than consignments. And then Tuesday, we have our special feeder cattle, bred beef cow, special beef breeding bull auction. We start with feeder cattle at 10 o'clock a.m., go to the bred cows, and then the beef breeding bulls. If you have consignments today, give us a call if you want to get those listed. 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Reminder, last week here, guys, to get your machinery consignments in, construction equipment. Auction is June 19th here, guys, so get those consignments in this week. There might be some spots left or after this week, but you would have to call ahead. So that's how things are shaping up, Kristen.
0: I can't believe your June sale is already like 2 weeks away. That's just crazy.
8: I know.
0: 3 weeks, not even.
8: Yep. Comes up fast, don't it? Time does fly.
0: Yep. And if we have these nice temperatures like what we're having, the 84, 86, 87, it's going to be a nice day for an auction.
8: Yeah, well, we're always planning on that. So.
0: Well, good. All right, Rocky, well, you have a great day, and we will catch you tomorrow.
8: Thanks a bunch.
0: There he goes, Rocky Olson over at Premier Livestock in Withy. Well, let's check in with our 13 First Alert meteorologist, Sarah Lighthizer, this morning and see if she's in or if she's checking the weather on the patio. Sarah, are you with us?
9: I am. Hello.
0: Oh, good. How are you today?
9: I'm doing good. I feel like it's been such a long time since I last talked to you.
0: Oh, well, you know, you haven't been around.
9: I really haven't, yeah.
0: No, you've been kind of working like the storm shift lately. It always seems like you end up doing the storm work.
9: I know. Last week we had a few severe thunderstorm warnings. I think it was last Wednesday. And I was like, of course, when Darren is off.
0: Yes. I think he planned it. He's like, we're going to do it this way.
9: I mean, I wouldn't be surprised, but at least we're quiet this morning. That's all I could ask for.
0: Knock on wood.
9: For sure.
0: But the time you say that, all of a sudden it's going to be, oh my gosh, this freak storm came in. All right, I got a joke for you.
9: Okay.
0: What do monkeys do when they get mad?
9: I don't know. What do they do?
0: They go bananas.
9: Oh, I walked right into that one.
0: Well, speaking of bananas, we have beautiful growing weather. Yeah, I don't know if we can grow bananas in Wisconsin, but we can try.
9: Yeah, for sure. We can definitely try.
0: But we are in the 80s again. So catch us up. What's going on with the weather this week?
9: Yeah, honestly, it just feels like we're reliving the same day over and over again. A lot of deja vu out there. For today, temperatures are expected to climb into the upper 70s and the low 80s. Eau Claire officially expected to get up near that 80 degree mark. We'll be dealing with dry conditions throughout the day. All of that rain that we saw late last night in some of our more southwestern locations has come to an end. For tonight, looking at overnight lows near 54 degrees with those skies clearing out. We'll see more in the way of sunshine as we roll into our Tuesday and Wednesday. Daytime highs up near 84 and then 85 degrees. But for those of you who are waiting for rain, there is some good news. We're tracking a few chances for some showers and thunderstorms Thursday, Friday, and then again on Saturday. Daytime highs will be in those 80s. We're not looking at a washout of any sorts. There will be some dry time. And then maybe the chance of a stray shower early on Sunday with highs closer to that 90-degree mark. It is going to be feeling a little muggy out there, too, over the next few days. Right now in Eau Claire, we're sitting at 58 degrees. I'm 13 First Alert meteorologist Sarah Lighthizer.
0: So I see you were out on the patio earlier and you had the grill out. Does that mean you're cooking today?
9: I wish I knew how to grill. I need someone to teach me. I don't know how to do it.
0: Oh my goodness, it is so easy. Okay. I'm self-taught.
9: Really?
0: Yes. Okay. And I had the charcoal grill.
9: Mm-hmm.
0: Not a fan. I love the taste of charcoal grill, yes. But it takes a lot of futzing with.
9: Mm-hmm.
0: And then we switched to the gas grill, and now we've got the Traeger pellet grill.
9: Yeah, I know my dad, I call him a grill master because he's absolutely amazing at grilling. I know he loves his charcoal grill.
0: So. Oh, see, this Traeger grill, I'm sold on it because I can make chocolate chip cookies in it.
9: Oh, that sounds so good right now.
0: You just got to use cherry pellets because if you use mesquite or hickory, it's a funky chocolate chip flavoring.
9: Oh, it sounds like it.
0: Yeah, pizzas, everything. Treat it like an oven. So maybe we'll have to get together and cook one of these mornings.
9: I would be so down for that.
0: Awesome. All right, Sarah, well, thanks for the update. We're looking at a beautiful day. You have a good one.
9: You too. Bye.
0: There she goes, our 13 First Alert meteorologist, Sarah Lighthizer, with us this morning.
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0: McCarthy is joining us now from the newsroom. Good morning, Morgan. And I guess catch us up. What's going on in the newsroom today?
13: Well, good morning. Here's what we're learning today as we come out of our weekend and plug into a new week. We'll start with headlines that keep us pretty close to our area and an update on a fire that they say started on a porch. This takes us to Toma as crews were dispatched Sunday morning to the scene of a fire in Toma. And yesterday morning, it was about 4 a.m.

0: hurt in that blaze. Well, investigators are continuing to look into the death of a St. Croix County jail inmate. A 22-year-old was found unresponsive over the weekend and died at the scene. The prisoner's name has not yet been released, but you can find the full details and release from the St. Croix County Sheriff's Office with the stop online at 715newsroom.com. Well, what was up with the aerial patrol? We'll have numbers. Wisconsin State Patrol is now sharing those results of last week's aerial patrols over Eau Claire County. The department flew drones over construction work areas on I-94, and they had ground support as well. You may have seen that in action. Overall, 21 traffic stops were made for speeding, and those drivers were being caught going anywhere from 15 to 24 miles over the posted speed limits. And let's go through a little text therapy, shall we? Was it TLDR? Too long, didn't read. Sorry, I totally thought I'd text you back. Or, they left me on read. Do you take it personally when somebody doesn't text you back right away?
1: The average person responds to a text message within 90 seconds. Psychology Today says instant responders are perceived as caring, attentive, and highly available. Delayed responders show a lack of interest, and people who don't respond at all are thought to be scattered. But that's not necessarily the case. After studying response times, psychologists say we respond faster to people we like. I'm Bree Tennis.
0: But you probably don't have your phone in your hand when you're doing the chores, and response time there has to be pretty on point. We head back to the barn with your farm show. Kristen Smith has that today on Wax 104.5.
2: I don't know. I don't mind texting, but I actually prefer just to call. If it's, you know, if it's, hey, how are you today? I didn't know. Give me a call. If it's, hey, can, you know, or like my kids with sports, time to pick me up. Great. On my, and then I just send back, on my way. Great. Simple. They don't need a call for that, but oh my gosh, the whole, how are you today? How's it going? What's new? What's for supper? No, just call me. But that's just me. Some people prefer it. Yeah, I'm still, I guess, old fashioned. But that's all right. Well, we're going to keep checking in with more people this morning. We're going to check in at the Equity Altoona Barn with, Equity Altoona Barn. Bryce Craigness is with us now. And Bryce, catch us up. How'd the sale go last week?
3: 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This has been Bryce Craigness reporting from Equity Livestock in Altoona. Have a great day.
2: Thank you so much, Bryce. Again, that's Bryce Craigness with the Equity Altoona Barn. And yeah, now we've got Jerry Fitzgerald at the Stratford Equity Barn. Good morning, Jerry.
4: Well, Kristen, good morning to you. I haven't heard from you for a couple weeks, so how's everything going?
2: It's been going good. How was your Memorial Day weekend?
4: Well, that was last weekend, so.
2: I know. That's why I've been gone that long.
4: Yeah, well, anyway, no, the weekend was fine. We went to the Abbotsford breakfast yesterday. Very
2: oh,
4: nice.
2: Oh, yeah. How was that?
4: Wonderful. Wonderful meal and very nice, well-organized. And, of course, Friday we were over at the mayor's breakfast. So, yeah, the dairy breakfasts are in full swing, so that's kind of occupies our weekend. So.
2: Yeah, that's
4: but,
2: okay.
4: No, a lot of good folks to get to visit with, and just a wonderful time of the year. And it could have been a little bit warmer yesterday, but it turned out to be a nice day. So, and the sun is coming up nice this morning, too, so we're looking for another nice nice day in Wisconsin. And you were talking about rain before, whatever night was, or afternoon, I forget what day it was last week, but we did get a nice rain here at the house here, just about an inch. So very well received, but a little bit more wouldn't hurt.
2: Yeah, I know. We got like two sprinkles. So we could really use some rain down by me.
4: Yeah, okay. Well, yeah, and everything looks green now. The corn is up. A lot of hay being made. So busy time of the year and also a busy time at the sale barn last week, even though we only had

0: had the three sales, but we're going to recap that for the folks. How about we do that?
1: Sounds good, Jerry. Take it away.
0: All right, Kristen, thank you. And a very good morning to everyone. And a summary from last week here at Equity Stratford. And on the cow market, fully steady last week. High-yielding Holstein and beef cows last week, and they were selling mostly from 155 to 179. Most of our cows last week, 125 to 155. Thinner cows, 120 and below. Fed cattle last week, choice grading Holstein steers, selling mostly from 215 to 230. Select cattle, 205 and below. Bulls topped last week at 205, with most of the bulls from 185 to $2. Calf market continues to be very good, selling 1,100 baby calves here last week at Equity Stratford. Holstein bull calves selling mostly from 1,000 up to a top of $1,600 on the Holstein calves per head. Replacement Holstein heifer calves last week, they were selling mostly from 600 up to a top of 1,080. Those good quality beef calves, very, very strong again, 1,300 to 2,000. On earlier in the week, on Tuesday, a lot of calves over 2,000 up to a top of $2,115 on those. But we are starting a new week and a new month here. We'll get underway this morning here at Equity at 9:30 a.m., selling market cattle this morning. Baby calves today, we'll get to those about 10:30, 11 o'clock, and finish up with the market cattle this afternoon. Tomorrow, Tuesday auction, 10 o'clock with the hay and bedding auction. 11 o'clock will be the dairy cattle sale. And our feeder cattle sale this week, as per usual, is on Wednesday at 12:30. Do want to mention, 1 week from tomorrow, we do have a very nice herd dispersal here at Equity. Special dairy cattle auction coming up on Tuesday, June 9th. That'll be 11 o'clock start time, complete milking herd dispersal. About 110 cows coming in this herd from the Colby area. Again, a very nice herd of cows, so you folks are looking for some good quality replacement cows next Tuesday, June 9th, and a lot of information on our website, so check that out. So, Kristen, that's what we have again this morning for everybody. I'm sure everybody that's driving around, a lot of folks on the road, farm equipment. So, again, do drive careful. And I don't know about down in your part of the world, but a lot of road construction around here. So,
1: oh, I know. Lots of orange cones and orange barrels and, yeah, a lot of work.
0: Well, you know, we have in Wisconsin, we've got two seasons, winter and road construction, you know. So.
1: Right. All right, Jerry. Well, thank you for the update, and we will catch you tomorrow.
0: You bet, Kristen. Thank you much, and you have a nice day.
1: You too. There he goes, Jerry Fitzgerald from the Stratford Equity Barn.
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5: It's June Dairy Month. The weather is hot and a lot of folks are out in the fields making hay, but you might see some areas that surprise you. Winter kill, winter injury is something that's being found around the state. Dan Undersander joins us on our next Grow Alfalfa Update program. And Dan, winter kill, winter injury, what's the difference? And what causes each one, and how bad do you find it around the state?
6: Well, Bob, winter injury is where the buds that were laid down last fall were killed, but the plant is still alive. So the plant will make new buds and come out. It will just be a little bit later than if it had had the overwintering buds to start the growth in the spring. So with winter injury, probably it's not worthwhile doing anything. Just recognize that that forage is going to be ready a week or so later to be cut at the quality we would desire. The problem we are seeing, though, is spots of winter kill in fields where the plants are completely dead and nothing is coming back. And there are several options. Frankly, at this point, the most likely one would be to simply overseed into it as quickly as possible and then to harvest the field, at least for the rest of this year, and then make a decision about whether or not to keep the stand in the fall or do something different. Where we have spots missing, we'd like to do something. First, increase the yield. Secondly, to keep the weeds down a little bit. If we have a competitive crop there, then we have less weed issues than if it's simply a bare spot that's allowed to fill in naturally. So what can you overseed? Some people will consider grasses, and that's not a bad choice. They'll recognize that the grasses won't do much for about 60 days. So at this point, it would be mid to late summer before the grasses are contributing anything. We could do that, but frankly, if we're making silage or haylage off the fields, I would recommend overseeding red clover. It comes in faster, it's a high quality like the alfalfa, and it can be harvested on about the same frequency of alfalfa for either high quality dairy or lesser quality for growing animals, including beef and sheep and so on. One might, if they wanted to, add about, overseed just about 6 pounds of red clover per acre, and I just go across the field and drill it in. The other alternative would be to add a little grass with it if you wanted to do that. I'd probably add perennial or annual ryegrass because it will come up fastest and yield the most this year. However, the ryegrasses will likely thin out or die over next winter. So if there's a chance you'd keep the stand longer, then you may want to use a tall fescue, again, at about 6 pounds per acre instead of the ryegrass. So do look at the spots in the fields that are bare, particularly as we're approaching harvest. One can either do it immediately or one can wait until harvest and then immediately go over the field. We're having some warm weather. We're going to have some good moisture. So those are the options. Overseed red clover, an annual grass like ryegrass, or perennial grass like tall fescue, to increase the productivity of the stands and to keep the weeds down in the areas that have died out. So it's an unfortunate happening, but at this point we do have a couple of options to minimize the problems caused by the winter kill.
5: Winter, it's always a part of Wisconsin, and we just have to deal with it. Thanks, Dan Undersander, a State Forage Specialist, with us on our next Grow Alfalfa Update program.
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1: And we're going to take a look at our morning markets one last time for this Monday morning. The Chicago Board of Trade on the overnight. We've got your July corn down a fraction to 446. July oats down 4 to 354. July soybeans up a nickel at 1192. July soybean meal unchanged at 329.80 a ton. July wheat up 4 at 615. Country elevators in the area. Golden Plump in Arcadia is at 385 for corn. Baldwin 386 for corn, $10.96 for beans. Duranda's at $3.86 and $10.96. Mondovi, $3.81 for corn, $10.96 for beans. Elmwood's at $3.86 and $10.96. Fall Creek, $3.56 for corn, $10.71 for beans. Osseo's at $3.81 and $10.96. Elk Mound is at $3.84 and $10.99. Sparta, $3.83 and $10.97. Ethanol plants in the area, Boyceville's at $3.95, Stanley, $3.92, New Richmond, $3.84. Then to the dairy side, your barrels unchanged on Friday at $1.44. Blocks were down 1¼ cents to $1.47.5. Your AA grade butter was up 3¼ cents to $1.66¾. Class 3 futures, May closed out at $16.91. June was down 12 to $16.23. July down a penny to $16.70. August down a penny to $17.28. September down a nickel to $17.80. October also down a nickel to $18.36. And then those markets continued downward trending through March of 2027. So let's look at your morning markets for this Monday morning. We're currently at 60 degrees here in the Eau Claire, Chippewa Falls, Menominee area. Looking at a high of about 80 degrees today, and it's going to be a cloudier day. So get up, get at them, get outside, and enjoy this Monday.
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Ah!

0: Hello, I'm your announcer, John Williard. Good morning and welcome to the day. This is the Wax Morning Show with the entire usual cast of unusuals. Someday the recipient of numerous industry awards. Maybe. And now, Alex and Morgan.
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16: Wax 104.5. Oh, yeah, it's here again. It's checked. I double checked. I triple checked. It's Monday. Welcome to the day. Beautiful start to it. Little clouds, but we'll talk. It's the Wax 104.5 morning show. My name's Alex. Morgan is here. Good morning.
17: Hey, good morning. You know, oh, you're going to start with a sigh?
16: Well, it was just fine. We had the song from Mark Chestnut at Cheers Monday.
17: Oh.
16: Having one of those. I knocked over my energy drink at my desk.
17: Oh, yeah?
16: Luckily, not on my keyboard. The engineers aren't listening. Not on my phone, but everywhere. And papers and post-it notes. You know, you've seen my desk.
17: Mm-hmm.
16: And I think I'm having, I should go see a doctor because I've got some inner ear disorder. Because I just knocked over your lamp and broke it the other day.
17: You're like a cat with clipped whiskers.
16: Yes, that's a good analogy or metaphor.
17: What, well, speaking of drinks, I'm starting off a brand new month. Happy June, everybody. Monday. Happy new week. And I thought, I'm going to treat myself to a new mug. My nieces gave me this, but then I got to thinking, it's kind of weird. You know, like if you're an Office fan, it's pretty iconic. Michael Scott has the world's best boss mug.
16: He got for himself.
17: Right, right. And for Mother's Day, you know, that wasn't too long ago. Maybe you have a world's best mom mug.
16: Yeah.
17: So I got to thinking, because can you read this from my nieces?
16: I can't from there. I can't.
17: The only thing it says on it is auntie. No qualifier, no descriptor, no world's best. Auntie.
16: The other Office reference, when it was Kelly's birthday, Dwight made it, it is your birthday. That was the banner. That's like that is. You are an aunt.
17: I'm like, hey, guys, couldn't you have added something
16: like
17: to it?
16: Like a heart?
17: Come on.
16: World's best auntie named Morgan or something like
17: that? They call me Momo, by the way.
16: Well,
17: I'm just auntie.
16: Don't bring it in here. I'll knock it over. Not. Just so you know. We've got Sarah Lighthizer in today. Normally we chat right before we go on the air with her in a few minutes here. But she texted me in the 5 o'clock hour. Like, heads up. Really tired.
17: Did you text her back and say same?
16: I said, we'll be nice. No, I didn't.
17: You guys going to have a tired off?
16: He gets up earlier than we do. It is, hey, let's do it first. It's new month. Woo, it's officially meteorological summer. We've got a great stretch of weather. We're starting at 59. Not a lot of sunshine today, mostly cloudy and 80. We did have some rain overnight and in some places. So I'm going to ask Sarah about that. Otherwise, 84 tomorrow, 85 Wednesday. Then Thursday and Friday, we have some chances of some scattered showers. Okay. 81 there and 83 on Friday, 84 Saturday, 88 on Sunday. So
17: sensing a trend.
16: Yeah, just like that. Like we said, we turned the switch to summer last Monday, and it's staying on. It is World Milk Day.
17: Yay.
16: Man, Bob was at a dairy breakfast yesterday, and so it begins.
17: Mm-hmm.
16: Oh, man, those are so nice. I just love the idea. For some reason, we're like, we got to go. Maybe this is the year we go. We got to go, like, the Dunn County one or something.
17: We have to go where the custard and cornflakes are.
16: Mm-hmm. National Olive Day. I love myself some olives. Olives. Someone said, which one, green or black? I'm like, oh, man, I don't know which one I would pick. If you could, like, in the end, my thing, you can only have one for the rest of your life. That'd be tough for me.
17: Speaking of one, you can have one because you have a jar with one olive in it floating in the fridge.
16: Oh, is it the garlic stuffed one?
17: One olive. It's been there for weeks.
16: I've been saving it because I think there's another jar under the counter, but every time I go look, I'm not really into it, so I half look, so I still think it's under there. So I think my theory is I'm going to go get that last olive, and then I'll really look in the cupboard. That's how my brain works. That's,
17: okay, because it's been there for a real long time.
16: Today is National Olive Day.
17: All right.
16: National Dinosaurs Day. When I was a little kid, man, I was going to be a dinosaur. I don't even know what you did with it. I don't know if I was going to go look for them or rocks.
17: Anything with dinosaurs.
16: I was a dinosaur kid. National Say Something Nice Day. Sarah looks very nice, even though she has her glasses on because she's so tired.
17: Her eyes need to be covered with glass. Break in case of emergency.
16: Heimlich Maneuver Day. You don't really think about it until you need it. That's for sure. Could you do it if you had to? I don't know. You just kind of see it and hopefully you get it right.
17: You want me to try?
16: Yeah, that's what we're going to do later on for the show.
17: Practice the Heimlich?
16: Heimlicking me. That sounds weird when you say it like that. And, National Pen Pal Day. Mm-hmm. Did you ever have one? Like over in Guadalupe or something like that?
17: Okay, we did a couple of things. When we were younger in school, our class set up a pen pal system. I think it was like in third grade.
16: Mandatory pen pal.
17: Okay. And beyond that, if you were young and kid and you lived in the country, there still is. There's a magazine called like The Country Today.
16: Yeah.
17: And in the back of that, sometimes they would have people like looking for pen pals. And so I'm not even kidding. This is what we did when I was younger.
16: Pen pal. Okay.
17: Yes. And we would go to my grandma's house and then we would look in the back for people that were looking for pen pals and write letters to them.
16: Okay, I did not know you had a pen pal story there. Now we're late.
17: You sound a little judgy.
16: No. Go Barefoot Day. Did we forget? Yeah, I would do that every day if I could. But then it's also Oscar the Grouch Day.
17: My favorite.
16: Hockey. Is that because you couldn't say Oscar?
17: Mm-hmm.
16: Okay. It is Wear a Dress Day. I'm looking at this Sarah right there. She's got a nice dress on. It's like not purple. It's like Barney purple. Mm. What's that color?
17: Mauve.
16: What?
17: What? You can't ask a question and then
16: make it up worse.
17: Immediately disagree.
16: It's purplish. It's anyway.
17: He's called the big purple dinosaur.
16: I'll ask her. Anyway, okay. National Nail Polish Day, and it is Binky Day.
17: Aww.
16: Okay, we got a Binky story from the softball game we were at last week, but I'll tell that.
17: Oh, yeah.
16: On this day in 1938, the first Superman comic book was published. Action Comics I don't know if it was number one, though. It might have been. I think that's how they introduced Superman. On this day in 1947, the Doomsday Clock first appeared on the cover of Bulletin of the Atomic Scientist. Do we get that at home?
17: Mm-hmm.
16: I hope we'd get that. It was initially set at 7 minutes until midnight. This is to say, world, people, knock it off, straighten up, or we're all going to die, that kind of thing. And then so it gets closer and closer. By the way, I checked. As of May 2026, the Doomsday Clock stands at 85 seconds to midnight. Marking the closest humanity has ever been to global catastrophe since the clock's creation. Have a good day, though.
17: The ticking's getting louder.
16: Have a nice day, everyone. We're all going to die. On this date in 1954, Linus's security blanket debuted in the Peanuts comic strip.
17: Aww.
16: I like how he could use that for anything. He wore it as a headdress. He used it as a weapon. He used it for everything at one point or another.
17: I was recently listening to something, and they identified Linus as the smartest member of the Peanuts gang. Did you ever think of him as that?
16: I would, yeah. He always was quoting things. And
17: like wise little guy with the blanket?
16: Yeah.
17: Okay.
16: And Sally was a big fan of him, right?
17: I like Woodstock.
16: On this date in 1974, the Heimlich Maneuver for Rescuing Choking Victims was published in the journal Emergency Medicine. Do we get that one at home? This guy said, I don't know how, if he did it accidentally or he'd said, you know what, you know, scientifically, if he thought this out, but first person to try it on, we always talk about the first person, like that was weird, but if it worked, you're pretty happy for good old Henry, right? Henry Heimlich. On the state in 1980, CNN debuted and they're like, you know what people want? To report on the news 24 hours a day.
17: Ah.
16: And we're like, yes, anytime I want it, it's right there. And now it's like, oh, anytime I want it, it's right there. Horribleness right on the screen, that kind of thing. You know what
17: I
16: mean?
17: Speaking of.
16: Oh, yeah, we're going to do some news now.
17: Thanks. I feel so wanted.
16: 6:15, we're going to talk weather. Man, I dunked on Sarah's dress, bashed on the news. Let's do some news, and then we'll do some weather. How about that, Morgan?
17: We can start with news and headlines that keep us pretty close to our area. Good morning. Well, here's what we're learning today as we're coming out of our weekend and flipping that calendar page to a brand new month. It was crews that were on scene yesterday morning at a house fire that they say started on the front porch. It was on Kilbourn Avenue about 4 in the morning, a little before that. They say it likely started with a portable battery jump starter that was on the front porch there. So no one was hurt. But again, if you have anything like that in your own house, you might want to take note. As we look to Baldwin in that area, a resident now being identified as the person who died after a crash in St. Croix County. 57-year-old Darren Ofstie had been riding a cycle in Baldwin Township when a car turned in front of them. He hit the car and sustained fatal injuries from the motorcycle, and the car's teenage driver was injured as well, though treated on scene. If you like to get out on the ATV, just a heads up, there are new laws in the books today. As of June 1st, a new state law requires you to wear seatbelts, and it take effect today as the Wisconsin DNR says they took steps to reduce fatalities for operators and riders of ATVs and UTVs. There are a couple other ones as well. They require operators and riders to use eye protection if the vehicle does not have a windshield, and they prohibit towing of an object with the person on it on any trail or route. You can find an update of those rules online with a click at our website set up for you, 715newsroom.com. And if you are out doing some riding today, what can we expect Mother Nature to do? Sarah has those details coming in next on Wax 104.5.
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16: Wax 104.5, good morning, 618. Let's talk weather. In for Derek today is Sarah Lighthizer. Good morning.
17: Good morning, guys.
16: What's the color of your dress?
17: I think it's purple, like fuchsia, maybe?
16: Fuchsia. That's what it is. I couldn't think. I'm a guy, so I couldn't think of the color name. Morgan said maybe mauve.
17: Okay, I could see
16: But
17: that.
16: She hasn't seen it, keep in mind. She was going off my description.
17: Oh, I mean, it's not a bad guess. All right.
16: I don't even know what that word means.
17: Color charades.
16: Yes.
17: Would be very weird.
16: That's right. I look at the color, I explain it to Morgan, then she tries to figure out what I'm saying, then you come on and tell us what it actually is. Mm-hmm. It's a fun game.
17: I love it.
16: Did we get some rain overnight? In places?
17: Unfortunately not here, but in some other places we did, yes.
16: Okay, we'll talk about forecast after we talk about...
17: All right, Sarah, we know you're tired today, then that's okay. But when you're feeling yourself, would you say you're more of an extrovert or an introvert?
8: Honestly, I would probably say I'm a mix between both, an ambivert. I think that's what it's called.
16: Ambivert.
17: Oh.
8: Yeah.
16: I'm learning colors and new words today. Ambivert. Now, describe how that applies to you. What's the definition?
8: When I'm with people that I don't know, I'm very introverted. But if you're like one of my close friends, I am off the walls, crazy, and chaotic. So.
17: Okay. Or also delirious at this point in the day. Right. It could be any mix of those.
16: You might have been making up new words. We'll never know at this point.
8: Who knows?
16: All right. Well, our stretch of days in the 80s is going to continue, I don't know, indefinitely all summer at this point, right?
8: It feels like it, honestly, at this point. I feel like we're in the Groundhog Day movie, just literally reliving every single day over again.
16: Yeah. Let's talk about maybe not so much sun today, but I'm looking out at your tower cam. I see some sun right now.
8: Yeah, the sun is pretty nice out there. Still dealing with a few clouds, but it is pretty nice. For today, we're going to be dealing with partly cloudy to mostly cloudy conditions. Daytime highs very similar to the past few days in the upper 70s and low 80s. For tonight, we'll gradually see those clouds decrease as overnight lows tumble near 54. We are done with the rain for today. Looking ahead for tomorrow and Wednesday, daytime highs will climb back into the mid-80s. I have 84 on Tuesday and then 85 on Wednesday. We'll see more in the way of sunshine, so you may need those sunglasses, and wouldn't it be too bad to slather on, wow, my words are failing me this morning, some of that sunscreen. We are looking at our next chance for a few showers and storms on Thursday, Friday, Friday and Saturday, and potentially into Sunday, as we will have a few disturbances that will be moving through the area. Right now, we're at 59 degrees. I'm 13 First Alert meteorologist Sarah Lighthizer.
10: It's Monday morning, don't ask why. We're awake but dead inside. Running late and out of luck. Monday, yeah, it kind of sucks. It's a wax moment.

0: Wax 104.5, Ella Langley, Morgan Wallen, maybe you've heard of them. And their latest collaborative effort, I Can't Love You More. It is 6:25. It's Monday morning. And Morgan, we've got some things on a Monday morning to look forward to, though.
1: Okay.
0: $280 on a Hy-Vee card. We're going to get it today.
1: You said
0: I'm looking at the question. I'm like, but there's no way we're not going to get it. So make sure you get in on it, because someone's going to get it today. I have a really good feeling. I didn't make it super easy. I just think we're going to get it today. I got a good feeling. And then also, we are looking for any schools that are still schooling, because we've got Rice Lake. I hadn't even checked to see if they're still on, but we've got a school that you're sending your kids off to. If you're a teacher, let us know if you're still doing some days here, because we will do our school lunch food fight. I haven't checked on Rice Lake, but they are two-day winners.
1: All
0: right. They are still in session because it ended their calendar at the end of May. We'll see. We'll do that just after 7 o'clock right now. Let's learn some stuff.
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0: Over the weekend, Backrooms, this horror movie, did $81.5 million. It only cost $10 million to produce. It earned $36.5 million overseas, so it took in $118 million and it only cost $10 million to produce. Take notes, Hollywood. That's how you do it. And the director, I think, is only 20 years old or something like that.
1: Oh, wow.
0: Yeah. And then Obsession is in number two at 26.4 million. I think that director's in their 20s as well. And then Star Wars, The Mandalorian, and Grogu fell like 60%, which is not good.
1: Not good.
0: Did 25 million coming in at number three. A report found that America's most misspelled words are bougie. Mm-hmm. I don't even use the word, so I don't care how it's spelled. Favorite. I don't see spelling it the Canadian way. I don't know. And then through. Which I just spelled THRU.
1: I can't spell definitely ever.
0: Oh, really?
1: I don't know why.
0: In Nevada, they struggle. They did this by state. They struggle to spell teacher, which that's not a good sign.
1: Oh, yeah.
0: I did check.
1: Irony.
0: In North Dakota, they Google how to spell adios. Mm-hmm. In Minnesota, it's ukulele. That one's tough.
1: That is.
0: UKU.
1: So was vacuum. L-E-L-E.
0: Yeah, wow, really? And then Wisconsin is business, was the word.
1: All right.
0: New poll asked people, what is the first day of the week?
1: Oh, I would say Monday, but isn't it technically Sunday?
0: People are split. 54% of Americans said Monday, 45% Sunday, possibly because calendars in the U.S. usually start with Sunday. 1% said another day. They didn't want to answer the question.
1: Wednesday.
0: There's seven to pick from. I don't care.
1: Thursday.
0: That could be Tuesday. Who knows? Anyway, according to timeanddate.com, Sunday is the start of the week in most of the Western Hemisphere, including the U.S., Canada, Brazil, and Argentina. Mexico goes with Monday. Monday is the start in most of Europe and Asia, along with Australia. Africa is basically split half and half. Saturday is considered the first day of the week in Iran, Afghanistan, and Somalia. As a world, we can't even agree on that.
1: Nope.
0: Some things you need to know. We've got them. 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
8: Let's begin this morning with a little baseball as the Brewers close out the month of May with another series win, taking 2 games out of 3 against the Astros. Yesterday's 2-0 win for the Brewers clinched the series for the crew, but it was also another gem of a performance from Jacob Mizorowski. The Miz went 7 innings, giving up no runs and striking out 8 batters. The Brewers are back home tonight as they begin a 4-game series against the Giants. First pitch for tonight's game is at 6:40. Staying with baseball, the Eau Claire Express picked up a 4-0 win yesterday at Carson Park against Thunder Bay. The Express are back in action tonight at Carson Park, taking on Thunder Bay with first pitch at 6:35. And the NBA Finals and Stanley Cup Finals are all set. For the NBA Finals, it will be the Knicks versus the Spurs, and in the Stanley Cup Finals, it's the Hurricanes versus the Golden Knights. That's a quick look at your sports for this Monday morning. For Sports Talk 105.1, I'm Dan Casper.
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0: Wax 104.5, 636. It's Monday morning. Not bad. It says clouds for the most part today. So I guess maybe enjoy. We're seeing some sun, at least here in Eau Claire. I don't want to speak for everybody, but mostly cloudy is the plan, apparently, and high of 80. We started 59, so that's not bad either. So we're going to talk weather. Sarah Lighthizer in for Derek Dolman today. But we also turn the calendar page on new month, and we wrap up a couple of big contests, by the way. Not only our Mother's May contest, but also our gas relief with Shenandoah and Nickelback. So we've got a draw for some winners today. So make sure you're keeping an eye on your email, because that's how we will identify some winners today. And then we begin the best summer ever, where there's just lots of winning, lots to do, and we're trying to keep you on top of all of that, too. Make sure you've bookmarked aroundthe715.com.
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0: It's been growing, hasn't it? Today's the day. I've got a good feeling. $280 on a Hy-Vee gift card. Man, that could get you all set up for a nice grilling weekend or anything. Or like I say, if you want to be super responsible and probably smart, you could use it at their C-store at the gas pump. But however you spend it, you just got to get it first. According to a recent national survey, people were asked, what's something people used to remember on their own, but now rely on technology or apps for? I'm going to give the top couple ones. I don't want to make it too easy. So everyday things, your phone now remembers for you, or technology in some way, shape, or form. Passwords and phone numbers was the top two answers. So we're looking for what comes next. I think everyone's got a great guess. I think you can get this. Just got to make sure you get in, and then you've got the correct one here. Because the top two things, again, passwords, your login information, and maybe you remember passwords before, but now you use other apps and things like that, and obviously phone numbers right there on your phone. What do you think number three is, technically? 715-835-WAX, 715-835-9299. First caller could end this, and they'll be really happy. Yeah, if they don't get it correct, we'll move on to the second caller. That person doesn't get it, we'll start texting. So we'll go back to the very first text guest that wasn't mentioned in callers one or two. And then we'd love for you to be a part of it. Whatever's on your mind, whatever came to your mind, you can text in and put your first name and where you're texting from if you want. We'd like to give you a little shout-out. We'll read a bunch of those after 7 o'clock. I'm going to read one more time for you. According to a recent national survey, people were asked, what's something people used to remember on their own but now rely on technology or apps, you know, everyday things that you used to have to remember, now you don't. We're going to get this. Passwords, login information, one, phone numbers, two. We're looking for what comes next, 715-835-WAX. Good luck.
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4: Well, good morning. Here's what we're learning today as we come out of our weekend and plug into a new week. We'll start with headlines that keep us pretty close to our area and an update on a fire that they say started on a porch. This takes us to Toma, as crews were dispatched Sunday morning to the scene of a fire in Toma. And yesterday morning, it was about 4 a.m., a little before that, when officials say it likely started with a portable battery jump starter that was on the front porch of the home. This was on Kilbourne Avenue. No one hurt in that blaze. Well, investigators are continuing to look into the death of a St. Croix County jail inmate. A 22-year-old was found unresponsive over the weekend and died at the scene. The prisoner's name has not yet been released, but you can find the full details and release from the St. Croix County Sheriff's Office with the stop online at 715newsroom.com. Well, what was up with the aerial patrol? We'll have numbers. Wisconsin State Patrol is now sharing those results of last week's aerial patrols over Eau Claire County. The department flew drones over construction work areas on I-94, and they had ground support as well. You may have seen that in action. Overall, 21 traffic stops were made for speeding, and those drivers were being caught going anywhere from 15 to 24 miles over the posted speed limits. And let's go through a little text therapy, shall we? Was it TLDR? Too long, didn't read. Sorry, I totally thought I'd text you back. Or, they left me on read. Do you take it personally when somebody doesn't text you back right away?
5: The average person responds to a

0: necessarily the case. After studying response times, psychologists say we respond faster to people we like. I'm Bree Tennis.
1: And I like you enough to pull out this gem. Little Lloyd Christmas action on a Monday. What do we think?
2: I like it a lot.
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11: It's a bit of a gloomy start over the area this morning as we are waking up to some cloud cover. Showers have pretty much come to an end, but temperatures are in the upper 50s and low 60s heading out the door. For today, we'll see decreasing clouds gradually throughout the day. Daytime highs very similar to this weekend in the upper 70s and low 80s. I'm 13 First Alert meteorologist Sarah Lighthizer.
12: Thank you so much, Sarah. Yeah, we have mostly cloudy skies, it says, and 59 to start the day.
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12: We are also starting the day and the week with $280 on a Hy-Vee gift card. I've got a good feeling that we're going to come back and see if my feeling is right. According to a recent national survey, people were asked what something people used to remember on their own. Okay, but now with technology, or maybe an app or your phone, but with technology, we don't have to. Everyday things like your phone now remembers for you or things like that. And I told you passwords and login information and then phone numbers, the top answers on the list. We're looking for what comes next. We're going to come back, see if we can give away $280 on the Hy-Vee card with your guesses.

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1: $280 on a Hy-Vee card. Let's see if we can get this done today. The people, I haven't even looked at the text yet, but phone's been ringing off the hook. It's a decent chunk here, right? According to a recent national survey, people were asked what's something people used to remember on their own. Had no problem. Had to do it. But now we rely on technology or apps for everyday things, like your phone remembers for you, and technology. Passwords and login, that was number one. Phone numbers, number two. So we're looking for what comes next. See if we can get this today. See if we can get this off out of my hands and into yours. Who's this?
2: This is Kelly from Black River Falls.
1: Kelly from Black River Falls. Have we heard from you recently? It's been a little while, maybe you know.
2: It's hard to get in.
1: Okay. Well, now you've got to make the most of this moment. Technology and everything is letting us, make things easier for us. But sometimes you realize, I don't even know how to remember that if I don't have technology. What's number three on this list?
2: I'm going to guess birthdays.
1: Birthdays! Number four. You were so close.
2: Oh, my God.
1: So close. You have a fantastic day, and thanks for checking in, okay?
2: Thanks, Alex.
1: Hi, Wax 104. Who is this?
3: Kristen from Fall Creek.
1: Kristen from Fall Creek. Good morning. How are you, Kristen from Fall Creek?
3: I'm great. The weather is beautiful.
1: So yes. Did you have a good weekend? Did you do anything fun?
3: I had a really good weekend. I have a little 2-year-old, so the weekends are always an adventure.
1: That's right. Just wind them up and let them, they come wound up, don't they? And then you just let them go and try and keep up with them, right?
3: Try and keep them from basically hurting themselves on everything.
1: That's right. It's so funny to go through those stages of life, just trying to keep them alive because they're, newborn. And then you try and keep them alive because they want to try and do it. Yeah. Okay. Kelly had the number four answer. So she had the next one was birthdays. That wasn't it. What are you thinking?
3: Ooh, that was actually going to be one of my guesses. Other one was going to be spelling words.
1: Spelling words is number eight. We were just talking about that. You are on the list. So close. But thank you so much for checking in. Have a fantastic day, all right?
3: Thank you. You too.
1: All right, now I got to do some scrolling because a lot of people texting in. Thank you so much for doing that all the way back to the beginning. And yeah, the first person here, guess wasn't mentioned with Kelly or Kristen. It would have been great if this was another K name, but it's not. It's Michelle from Conrath. She says shopping lists, which is number six. So you all made the list. You're all around there, but just not the number one answer. Number three answer in this case. Again, what's something people used to remember on their own? They now rely on technology or apps for. Passwords, logins, one. Phone numbers, two. Number three, directions on how to get somewhere. I don't even commit that to memory anymore. I could go somewhere, come back. Someone say, go back there the next day, but don't use your GPS. I wasn't even paying attention. So it's amazing when you don't have it, how you realize you don't even commit that to memory. So that was the next one on the list. Your guys had some great ones, too. I'm just looking over some more of these texts. We're going to read some of your guesses coming up after 7 and then tomorrow. $300 on that card.

0: Good morning. Oh, that's the one that got him going right there. Man, what a summer was that? But you could not get away from that song. Cruise, this has become like a summer song now. It is Florida Georgia Line. It is 6:55. Weather-wise, it's going to be a summer day. Maybe not a lot of sunshine, even though we're seeing some off and on here. But I think Sarah Lighthizer is in for Derek today. He's going to talk about maybe clearing later on today. We'll ask her about that. High around 80, a comfortable summer kind of day. And we're at 59 to start right here. Coming up, we're going to go over your guesses, your text guesses from our brain starter, which we just wrapped up. We always post it online at waxradio.com as well. Then we'll also do our school lunch food fight. Only a few more days remain of that. So that's coming up after 7 with Morgan as well.
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0: This is interesting. There's a barber in Iowa. His name is Craig. He's teaching his community to recognize the early signs of a stroke. Now, he suffered one 10 years ago while he was working as a barber. In partnership with the American Heart Association of Iowa, he is now spearheading Blood Pressures in Barbershops, an effort to bring local nurses into barbershops to take blood pressure for free. It's a brilliant idea, isn't it? Here's Craig talking, and his client Wes also talking about it.
2: Had a client in a chair. I was doing a haircut, and I lost movement on the whole left side of my body. So I was like scared to death, like, dang, am I going to be lose movement? How am I going
3: to
2: work?
3: This served as a really great platform to kind of bring some great education to the community and say, hey, if this could happen to Craig, this could happen to anybody.
0: Yeah, so you just, they come in, and while you're getting your haircut, they take your blood pressure. 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So it's just a really cool idea. Never thought about that. 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

0: All right, and we did get some suggestions of some poor souls, some poor kids still going this week. We've got Rice Lake, who's looking for win number 3. They had some good stuff last week. They won with a French toast sausage. They won with brekkie for lunch and then a chicken waffle sandwich on Friday. Let's find out what Kaylee Heckle is serving up in Rice Lake today. Oh, we got just a good, solid, just a good one. Cheeseburger. Baked beans. Cheeseburger, right. Baked beans. You can have some, alternate ones like a toasted Italian sub or Big Daddy pizza. But if you want to go cheeseburger, baked beans, fresh veggies, fresh fruit variety, they are done as of tomorrow, it says.
1: Oh, so they're done as of tomorrow. Some schools still hanging in there, and we did get a tip that it is in Clear Lake that they're still going to school.
0: Okay.
1: So in Clear Lake today, they're going to do grilled cheese or hot dog on a bun.
0: Wait, the grilled cheese on a bun?
1: Well, I assume.
0: Okay.
1: Or bread. And then side options, you have cook's choice for soup, vegetables, also cook's choice because we're gearing up for the end of the week here. So I think whatever they need to get rid of.
0: It's a clearance sale. Everything's got to go.
1: But I like on a summer day, let's go a hot dog or grilled cheese today.
0: Oh, okay. Grilled cheese. When are they done, by the way? Are they done this week? Does it say on the calendar?
1: Looks like Friday.
0: Friday. Ooh, the whole week, guys. Mm-hmm. All right, so now we are voting on which one you like, which one in the school you like. Grilled cheese, cheeseburger, grilled cheese.
1: All right.
0: We're back to that. All right, so there you go. By the way, the final day for Rice Lake tomorrow, they're having chicken tenders, cook's choice. Again, things got to go. So we'll be back, and Clear Lake goes through this week, so we'll set up some challengers against them tomorrow. If you've got a school that's still going, let us know. We could pick that. It's just something fun we do here after 7:13. Let's do some news.
1: And enjoy that today, Clear Lake. In headlines that keep us pretty close to home, we begin with an update now. And a Baldwin resident identified after a deadly crash. 57-year-old Darren Ofstey had been riding a motorcycle when a car turned in front of them. A hit ended, sustained fatal injuries in that crash. The teenage driver of the car was injured minorly. In headlines from Mother Nature, May was the driest ever for the southeast portion of Wisconsin. The area received 0.36 inches of rain for May, which beat the record of 0.41 inches that had stood since May of 1885. And that was on the heels of the wettest April ever recorded for the same part of the state. Rain still being a little stingy, although there's a chance of it later this week. As we turn the calendar page into June, the American Red Cross is among the operations that recognize CPR and AED Awareness Week that begins today to draw the attention to the importance of learning about and using life-saving techniques and medical devices. You can find a refresher online at 715newsroom.com. If you like to get into your trail rides and your side-by-sides, just a heads up for UTV and ATV riders, the change of the calendar page also means new laws on the books. The Wisconsin DNR says you have to wear seat belts effective today. Any driver or passenger on a UTV not buckled in can face a fine of nearly $300. There are some other rules wrapped up in your rides as well. Riders will have to use eye protection if your vehicle doesn't have a windshield, and they say they prohibit towing of an object with a person on it on any trail or route. You can find the new updates from the DNR with a stop online at 715newsroom.com. And quick, text me back. What if you don't do it in time? Does it make you feel a little weird when people don't respond?
2: The average person responds to a text message within 90 seconds. Psychology Today says instant responders are perceived as caring, attentive, and highly available. Delayed responders show a lack of interest, and people who don't respond at all are thought to be scattered. But that's not necessarily the case. After studying response times, psychologists say we respond faster to people we like. I'm Bree Tennis.
1: 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You can find headlines anytime, 715newsroom.com. I'm Morgan McCarthy, and now you are up to date on Wax 104.5.
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5: It's a bit of a gloomy start over the area this morning as we are waking up to some cloud cover. Showers have pretty much come to an end, but temperatures are in the upper 50s and low 60s heading out the door. For today, we'll see decreasing clouds gradually throughout the day. Daytime highs very similar to this weekend in the upper 70s and low 80s. I'm 13 First Alert meteorologist Sarah Lighthizer.
6: Thank you so much, Sarah. In for Derek this morning. We have got 61, so temperatures are starting to climb. It is a beautiful start to the day. I mean, it is Monday, but at least it's pretty nice out. It is a binky day. So we're going to talk about the worst place your kid ever dropped their pacifier. Text us,

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8: 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I'm not a fan of the Monday, like a lot of us aren't, but try and find something good about it. Weather-wise, 61 with a little bit of sunshine, at least here in Eau Claire. We'll have a variety of cloud cover today, and maybe some clearing if you're seeing clouds now or later on. We'll hear from our 13th First Alert meteorologist, Sarah Lighthizer. I was telling you how it is, Binky Day. And if you don't know what that is, and everyone does, it's a pacifier. I want to know if your family called it anything else. A lot of times, it's because the kid can't, maybe as you, couldn't pronounce pacifier or something like that. So if you call a binky other than a binky or a nook or a pacifier, let me know. And then also, we want to hear about you or your kid dropped the nook in what? 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
10: Things that make you go,
8: When Mr. Potato Head first came out in 1952, it was just the body parts on sharp spikes. You had to provide your own potato. So you actually were just sticking it in a potato to make it that. Then the plastic potato didn't come around until the 1970s. So for like 20 years, we were just sticking stuff in potatoes. That's how desperate we were to play with toys back then, apparently. Humans could never land on Jupiter, Saturn, Uranus, or Neptune because they are made of gas. They have no solid surface. Interesting. Finally, 1974, there are more than 500,000 pay toilets in the U.S. But by 1980, they were almost completely gone. You know, those days, you had to have exact cash change. I don't know how that worked, but thank goodness we did away with that. Those are your random tids and bits this morning.
11: Things that make you go,
8: Coming up, we're going to talk binkies today. It is Binky Day. So again, if you or your kids or your family call it something other than pacifier, nook, or binky, you can text us. Or what did you drop it in? Or your kid drop it in once? How bad was it? Text us 715-835-WAX.

0: 4.5 and Ella Langley. What a monster song for her that he's choosing in Texas. It's so big that people are starting to do fun stuff with it. And I found this, and I wanted to play it for you because there's a guy, I don't have his name on here, but what he has done is he has produced Ella Langley's song, The Choose in Texas, in different musical styles. So basically what he's done is he's just taken the actual, you know, the lyrics, and then, Morgan, he's used them for different styles. So first we're going to have, he's going to do a German style first.
1: Okay.
0: Okay, see how this goes.
2: Put him right back in.
0: All right, now we got Jamaican.

0: like an East Indian style. Uh-huh. It doesn't take a crystal ball to see. A cowboy always finds a way. I got a little New Orleans style here.
1: Right. Lazy trombone in the back.
0: Oh, I like that. It works. It works on all of those. That was pretty cool. All right. I thought I'd share that with you. We are talking about binkies. What is it? National Binky Day? What is it? Yeah. I don't see it. There's a lot of days today.
1: I think so. I think you said National Binky Day.
0: No, it's just it's Binky Day. I don't know why it matters. But anyway. So we're curious about a couple things. Are there other names that people use for binkies? We've already had a couple.
1: For the most part. But Siggy never took one, but my nieces did. Jim from Bloomer says binky for the most little ones is their blanket. But binky was pacifier in our family. Plug. Somebody texted in. Yep, that's a good
0: one. My niece couldn't say pacifier, so she called it Lily.
1: Oh, cute.
0: We called it a chewy. A choochie. Okay, so that's kind of what we're looking for there. If you've got any other names that we haven't had.
1: And we saw the funniest thing. We were at the softball game last week, and there was a little girl toddling around, super cute, and she's been to most all of the games, and she had a pacifier in her mouth, and she was going through her mom's stuff in the baby bag. Found another binky, found another pacifier.
0: She had one in her mouth, and she found...
1: one in her mouth, one in her hand, and she put the one in her mouth on the ground, put the new one in. Like, it was time to get a refresher. But so cute.
0: It's so funny when they see another... They only need one, but in their brain, they love it so much and need it so much, it's like finding gold. Another one?
1: Oh, Sarah says Nook. Yeah, I've heard that before. Somebody calls
0: it. Let's see. My nephew called his a pipe. This is from Jason from Chippewa Falls. Just made it sound like the baby had just come in from a hard day at the factory. Oh, give me my pipe. You got a voice like that too. So, all right. If you got any other names, let us know. But we also want to talk about your kid dropped their binky and what? And what did you do? We're also going to talk about the phenomenon that mom's mouth is like the catch-all to clean.
1: Pick it up off the ground and lick it off yourself, and then give it to the baby.
0: Obviously, it's mom germs, so they're safe for the baby.
1: Yeah.
0: So the mom's like, taking one for the team. I'll clean it that way. I'll take the germs. And yeah, okay, so you can text us. What did you drop it in, or another name for a binky? We're looking for both those. You can text us right now.
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3: Let's begin this morning with a little baseball as the Brewers close out the month of May with another series win, taking 2 games out of 3 against the Astros. Yesterday's 2-0 win for the Brewers clinched the series for the crew, but it was also another gem of a performance from Jacob Mizorowski. The Miz went 7 innings, giving up no runs and striking out 8 batters. The Brewers are back home tonight as they begin a 4-game series against the Giants. First pitch for tonight's game is at 6:40. Staying with baseball, the Eau Claire Express picked up a 4-0 win yesterday at Carson Park against Thunder Bay. The Express are back in action tonight at Carson Park, taking on Thunder Bay with first pitch at 6:35. And the NBA Finals and Stanley Cup Finals are all set. For the NBA Finals, it will be the Knicks versus the Spurs, and in the Stanley Cup Finals, it's the Hurricanes versus the Golden Knights. That's a quick look at your sports for this Monday morning. For Sports Talk 105.1, I'm Dan Casper.
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0: It's time to start off your morning with your first chuckle of the day. 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
1: So some people don't know this, but in my spare time, I race snails. Yes, I do. I do. I had this great idea. I took the shell off my favorite snail. I thought it would make him go a lot faster, but unfortunately, it just made him sluggish.
0: Your smile of the day is brought to you by Larson Orthodontics with a Wax Morning Show on Wax 104.5.

0: 4.5, good morning. 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We're going to check in with Sarah Lighthizer in just a little bit. She's in for Derek.
1: All right.
0: Not a bad day, you know. I think some places saw a little rain, not enough to... We need some rain. You were talking in one of your reports about where in the state?
1: Southeast part of the state set a record. It was the driest May since 1885. 0.36 inches of rain.
0: It got just somebody wet their finger. That's all it was.
1: Somebody they let their tap run over in the house.
0: That's all the precipitation they got. So we'll hear from her about maybe some precipitation later in the week, but not a bad day today. We're talking, it's Binky Day. So we're talking about binkies, and we're talking about what did you, or your kid, obviously, what did they drop their binky in because it's such an important thing to them. And if you only have what most moms know, professional moms know, you got to have a backup.
1: Well, you always have at least one backup. And then you have the one that they don't like really, but it'll do in a pinch.
0: Yeah.
1: You can't ever throw them away.
0: But we want to know, what did you drop your binky in, or what did your kid drop their binky in?
2: My youngest was the only one that used a binky, and he dropped it when we were at the zoo. There was animals nearby, so it was all their the little brown stuff that they have on the ground by the animals. He dropped it down in there, and he went to pick it up, put it in his mouth, and I tried to wipe it off with my hand, and he tried to take it, so I put it in my mouth and before I gave it to him.
0: Oh, yeah.
2: It was terrible, but I'd rather it be me than him.
0: You never see a mom move so fast.
1: No doubt.
0: Everything happens in slow motion. You see him picking it up. You know where it's going. You know how fast they are. All right. We're getting some good texts on this, too. On the floor at a restaurant, I rinsed it in the bathroom sink, which somehow felt both responsible and horrifying, Tyler says.
1: You learn. This one's funny. A dog grabbed it, ran around like he'd won a prize. A kid was screaming because she wanted it back, but then Jenna from Hadley said, I thought about it, but we ended up throwing it.
0: Binky Day. What did you, or you obviously your kid dropped their binky in. What did you do?
3: My son. He likes to put his in the toilet, and obviously we take it out and clean it and whatnot. He wants it after, it's been in the toilet, but obviously we clean it. But my son, he doesn't necessarily drop it in there, but he will take his binky, and if you have an open, a cup with whatever in there, he'll stick his binky in there and then put it in his mouth to see if he likes it before he'll take the cup and then drink out of it.
0: That is funny.
1: That is.
0: Instead of taking a sip, he's like, I don't know if I like it. The binky in.
1: It's a tester. Okay. Tester.
0: One more. We got one more from Becky from Adobe. There.
1: Said it rolled under a church pew in the middle of a quiet prayer, and my husband basically army crawled for it like he was on a mission from God.
0: Looking for your binky stories today on Binky Day. 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
1: Well, good morning. Here's what we're learning today as we come out of our weekend and plug into a new week. We'll start with headlines that keep us pretty close to our area and an update on a fire that they say started on a porch. This takes us to Toma as crews were dispatched Sunday morning to the scene of a fire in Toma. And yesterday morning, it was about 4 a.m., a little before that, when officials say it likely started with a portable battery jump starter that was on the front porch of the home. This was on Kilbourne Avenue. No one hurt in that blaze. Well, investigators are continuing to look into the death of a St. Croix County jail inmate. A 22-year-old was found unresponsive over the weekend and died at the scene. The prisoner's name has not yet been released, but you can find the full details and release from the St. Croix County Sheriff's Office with the stop online at 715newsroom.com. Well, what was up with the aerial patrol? We'll have numbers. Wisconsin State Patrol is now sharing those results of last week's aerial patrols over Eau Claire County. The department flew drones over construction work areas on I-94, and they had ground support as well. You may have seen that in action. Overall, 21 traffic stops were made for speeding, and those drivers were being caught going anywhere from 15 to 24 miles over the posted speed limit. And let's go through a little text therapy, shall we? Was it TLDR? Too long, didn't read. Sorry, I totally thought I'd text you back. Or, they left me on read. Do you take it personally when somebody doesn't text you back right away?
5: The average person responds to a text message within 90 seconds. Psychology Today says instant responders are perceived as caring, attentive, and highly available. Delayed responders show a lack of interest, and people who don't respond at all are thought to be scattered. But that's not necessarily the case. After studying response times, psychologists say we respond faster to people we like. I'm Bree Tennis.
1: And I like you enough to pull out this gem. Little Lloyd Christmas action on a Monday. What do we think?
6: I like it a lot.
1: From our 715newsroom.com, I'm Morgan McCarthy. All right, one more time.
6: I like it a lot.
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0: All right, let's say good morning to Tony Meyer from Mark Ward Motors. Good morning, Tony.
8: Good morning.
0: It's another week. It's a new month. That means people are turning things over in their mind. It's summer and people are going places. We kind of talked about this last week because a lot of people think of the Midwest as needing, we're pickup driving people because we got to get through the snow. No, in the summer, we use those pickup trucks hauling toys, don't we?
8: Yeah, that's exactly what's going on right now. Being it is June 1st, if you were teetering on a vehicle on Saturday or even last week, get in there today. We can still get those incentives wrapped up for you that were May's incentives. Then we'll find out later today, early tomorrow, what the new incentives are. And I think the incentives are going to be good. I think they'll be that way all the way through the rest of the summer. When you look at our website, if you don't see a picture of the used vehicle, but you see a description and it's something you think you might be interested in, get a hold of a salaried sales consultant. We're going to get those up as quickly as we possibly can. Saturday was extraordinarily busy, took in a lot of trades. I probably have 25, 30 of them that I need to process just today. So, but on the pickup line, I walked down it. We're never lacking in pickups. Our dealership has always been known for that, whether it's new or used. And you always hear me say, I never discriminate. A lot of people pulling campers right now. Here's one for the Ram fans. Check out this 22 Ram 2500. It's the Laramie package, so it's loaded up. It's only got 30,000 miles on it, and it's got the 6.4 V8 in it. Automatic transmission, of course. You're going to love this truck with the four-wheel drive and everything that it has to offer. If you are one of those people that are pulling a camper or a real heavy boat, this might be the truck for you at a real bargain price. It's one owner, no accidents reported to Carfax. It's just a super clean truck. I'm going to put it out there at just $47,900, keep it under $48,000. If you've shopped these new, you know you're up in that $60,000, $70,000 price bracket. And on a 22, I've got some really outstanding financing available. Get out there and check it out. That'll be your special of the day, all day today.
0: Yeah, if you wanted to look at all of your trucks in their new and used lot, that would take you pretty much all the day. 153 new, 139 used.
8: Yes.
0: It's going to take you a while. You can find out everything you need to know to get going, whether it's the inventory on the lot and even get a little ways into the loan processing and all that, too, at markwartmotors.com. Tony?
8: Yeah, otherwise, come find us. We're easy to find. Take Highway 53, look for exit Markwart. That's what we call it. It's exit 92. Go up to 118th Street. There's a sign. It'll point you right to us.
0: There you go. Tony Meyer, Markwart Motors this morning.
9: We've all been there. A summer night in Wisconsin when tomorrow didn't matter. Back then, it was a friend's field. And now, it's this field. Thousands of us together. And this June 25th through the 27th, the hayfield comes alive. Jason Aldean.
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0: 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Good morning.
11: Good morning, Alex.
0: Now, on a day like today, when you've been working for a bunch of days straight, and then it's a schedule thing, and you're up at 2 a.m. or whatever time you get up, do you go home and take a little nap here?
11: Oh, yes, for sure. That's what I'm going to do right after this.
0: Isn't it amazing how much you look forward to that? Like I don't know, if you look forward to something big, it's like you just can't. Every time the thought of that nap comes into your mind, you just can't wait
11: just
0: for it, right?
11: I get a big smile on my face, and I'm just like, I cannot wait.
0: Let's talk about the sunshine and clouds today, because there seems like there's little peaks of the sun now, but you're saying clouds to start. When can we expect? Is it going to be a fully sunny day at some point?
11: I wouldn't wouldn't say fully sunny, but I do think we will continue to see those clouds decrease, maybe mostly sunny skies by later this afternoon. And with those clouds in place, that will allow for temperatures to climb up near that 80 degree mark later this afternoon. We are expecting to stay dry out there, so no more rain in the forecast, at least for today. Overnight lows tonight will be dropping near 54 degrees, and we'll see those clouds continue to exit, as I should say. Mostly clear skies expected for tonight. We'll start off the day for tomorrow with mainly sunny skies, lots of sunshine out there for tomorrow, and same with Wednesday, highs in the mid-80s, so a little warmer out there. But we are tracking our next rain and even some thunderstorm chances Thursday, Friday, and Saturday, and then potentially early Sunday morning as well. It is also going to feel more muggy out there as those dew points climb into the 60s. Daytime highs will be all over the place in the 80s. Right now in Eau Claire, we're sitting at 61 degrees. I'm 13 First Alert meteorologist Sarah Lighthizer.

Wax 104.5. His name is John Morgan. The song is called Kid Myself. It is 7:56, and yeah, we wrapped up a couple of big contests yesterday. Our gas cards with our friends at Shenandoah with Nickelback. So we got to start getting those out. And then, of course, the Mother's May contest. That huge prize package is going to make somebody very, very happy. And we've got to draw a winner for that, and we'll let you know when we get there. But let's do a little audio for you, shall we?

0: 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I don't know what they'd be doing listening to the radio if they didn't have ears. So we're assuming you have ears. We're going to plug it full of audio. You ready?
1: All right.
0: There's a young woman who's had a fear of roller coasters her entire life. So you can follow the range of emotions as she goes on her first roller coaster with a friend here.
2: This is Bella before the Stardust Express.
3: I'm going to do this roller coaster.
1: Same.
3: It's going to be over like super quick. I'm really excited. Me after the Stardust. That literally wasn't bad.
0: There you go.
1: Hey.
0: See, sometimes you just got to try it. Don't psych yourself out or up or whatever you want to say for that one.
1: I completely relate to the pre-ride, Becca. Only I
0: sobbing.
1: Sound like that afterwards,
0: just
1: too.
0: Just sobbing. A Cincinnati Reds announcer tried eating Citi Field's chili egg roll.
1: Ooh.
0: Okay, let's see his reaction here.
4: There is a Skyline Chili egg roll in the house. How is it?
5: Well, since you guys have absolutely no guts whatsoever, and since I'm a team player, I'm going to try it out.
4: That's not the world's most ringing endorsement.
5: I love Skyline. Can I just say that for the record? This is the lowest point of my career.
1: Oh, no.
4: So his review was and oof. And then he called it the lowest point of his career.
0: Well, you got to appreciate a man's honesty there.
1: I do. I like the fact that he didn't even try to fake it.
0: Now, this other one, you've probably seen the video for this. There's a woman, her name is Kathleen. She had a ticket dismissed from February when a cop accused her of using her phone with the right hand while driving. I saw you doing this. The problem is she's an amputee and completely missing her right hand from the elbow down. But listen to this audio on the stop. This guy is, you know, at some point, you're like, I must have not have seen that correctly. Not this guy.
6: You drove past me holding the phone with your right hand, manipulating that phone. I mean, I saw you with the phone in your hand.
3: Obviously not. So you want to just call this a day?
6: I don't want to call it a day. You had a hand up manipulating the phone.
3: You just said my right hand.
6: Well, I thought I saw you with your right hand.
3: You had a hand up.
6: The right hand. I saw you manipulate.
3: So you didn't.
6: With the right hand, perhaps not, right?
3: But you didn't see me with my right hand.
6: So are you saying
3: that you saw me with my right hand?
6: I know what I just said. I'm asking you now. Did you have your phone on your hand?
3: I did not.
6: You did not have your phone on your
3: I
6: hand?
3: I did not.
6: Hand to God, you did not have your phone on your hand.
3: Hand to God.
6: The other hand to God, you don't have one hand.
0: Stop making her do stuff with her hand.
1: She's being a pretty good sport about it.
0: I do not have a right hand to do anything with. Hand to God or phone or anything. He just wasn't giving up, was he?
1: Can't even call God.
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0: It's time for Scroll and Tell with Alex and Morgan. A chuckle is the theme from the memes they've seen.
1: There are two types of people in this world. Those who can't relax when there are dishes in the sink, and those who don't even notice him, and they end up marrying each other.
2: Mm-hmm. Ed DeLoe's Beat said, I told my kid we didn't have time to make bacon before school, and he told me he was going to call the police.
1: That's valid. Yep. At this one over here, every single day I feel like I get beat up for my lunch money, but my lunch money is $150.
2: At Cha Happiness says, my 5-year-old asked me if snow was just cloud poop, and now I can never make a snow angel again.
0: Yeah. 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

0: Wax 104.5, Tucker is his name. Tucker Wetmore, and the song is Brunette. It's the Wax 104.5 Morning Show. It is 8:09. That was the number one song last week. I don't think it'll hang on for a second week, so we'll have a new number one song to talk about tomorrow, Morgan.
1: All right.
0: Things only radio people and musicians and people like that get geeky about.
1: Well, that means on the way home, you're going to be telling me all about charts and numbers and moving.
0: I show you them and your eyes just glaze over. Mm-hmm. Yeah, I hear you. Coming up, Office Core, Tinseltown Talk. We'll go over the weekend blockbuster movies. Interesting with the first two movies, too, and she'll explain that. But before we do that, let's have our friend Brian Bethke sing a song about our wonderful state of Florida.
2: 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There's news from Florida, just my luck.

0: WTF stories for you this morning. Mm-hmm. And the reason why, because this is just a wacky state. These are all stories that could happen anywhere, except for usually one thing. Like, you know what I mean? It's just a robbery, but it's always something. And then, oh, okay, only in Florida does this story then go there. A lot of times it's nudity.
1: Too. I was going to say, they usually involve stripping, but it's hot.
0: I think two of these might end up, yeah. Okay, a 62-year-old man in Florida arrested after marching over to his neighbor's property at 3 a.m. to destroy a malfunctioning floodlight. So what I'm picturing, like, it was just blinking and, you know, his window, you know, he can see it and it's annoying him. And he did it completely naked, except for a watch, a headlamp, and flip-flops. You got yourself an outfit there, I tell you, man.
1: I was going to say, that could take off.
0: Naked, watch, headlamp, and flip-flop. That's what you need to go take care of your neighbor's malfunctioning.
1: Where's a watch anymore?
0: Right to bed, too, because I don't think he put it on when he got up. Another one, a 55-year-old woman was arrested in Florida after being caught driving totally
1: naked,
0: with the exception of a construction hard hat.
1: Oh, well.
0: Safety first. Just before being arrested, he was dancing to music and trying to smoke some illegal substances in the state of Florida. But I like the hard hat.
1: Got to keep your head protected.
0: Don't care about the rest of my body in any kind of traffic accident, anything, but my head will be so, so safe. Now, here's one more story. A 28-year-old man in Florida named Brandon was arrested last Thursday after he exposed himself outside the Taco Bell.
1: Okay.
0: Even in Florida, you can't. They frown on that, even in Florida. It's unclear what he was up to, but the sheriff's office jokingly, and they have this on the call, said he was... he had his chimichanga out near a side door, so he's the officer's making jokes.
1: Not the Baja Blast you want.
0: He had, and this keeps going, he had multiple pairs of pants pulled down. So, again, there's questions.

0: found a live pet fish inside a plastic container stored in his backpack.
1: That poor fish.
0: The cops nicknamed the fish Baja Blast and said it's doing great.
1: I knew the Baja Blast would come in at some point.
0: Brandon was arrested for unlawful exposure. Which leads to you believe there's some
1: lawful exposure.
0: Oh, whether you don't put okay. Whether you that's okay. And he's being held in a bond, and the fish is in good hands.
1: Thank you. That's what I was curious about.
0: All of those stories. The first part could happen in any state, but the weirdness happens after the initial, like the first sentence, mm-hmm. and then you're like, oh, it must be Florida, and you would be right. Most of the time, that's why we have our little Florida segment. We'll talk forecast. It's going to be a pretty decent day. We'll hear from Sarah in for our Derek, but we'll do that after we do some news here, Morgan.
1: And the headlines keep us in the Dairyland. We turn the calendar page into June, and that means June Dairy Breakfast underway. June Dairy Month activities are across the state with dairy breakfasts and other celebrations. In case you didn't know, this Thursday, June 4th, is National Cheese Day. So you'll be part of that, and we'll keep you posted on those dairy breakfasts that are near us as well. And headlines that update the state level. If you like to go and ride the UTVs, just a heads up that there are new laws in the books today. As we get into June, the Wisconsin DNR says they took steps to reduce fatalities for operators and riders by making it a law that you have to wear your seatbelt on UTVs. In addition, another rule is that if you don't have a windshield, you're supposed to wear eye protection. You can find an update of the new rules online, 715newsroom.com. It also kicks off the American Red Cross's organization recognizing CPR and AED Awareness Week. It's meant to draw attention to the importance of learning about and then using some life-saving techniques and medical devices. As the Red Cross reports, over 350,000 cardiac arrests happen outside of hospitals every year. And if you're interested in getting a refresher class on that CPR certification, you can find a link online with the 715newsroom.com stop. And how about a joyride? Did you happen to go on one yesterday? Maybe just a Sunday fun day? Turns out a lot of us like to take the scenic route.
2: A new survey reveals that over half of us love the feeling of independence that driving brings, and over 30% take the scenic route just for some extra time behind the wheel. For more than a third of drivers, it's the best part of the day to recharge. The research was commissioned by Fiat, which has teamed up with a cognitive scientist to create a smiles per hour metric. So turn up the radio, hit the gas, and happy driving. Natalie Rodriguez, Miami.
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4: We're seeing variable cloud cover out there for today, and the sunshine will continue as well. For this afternoon, we're looking at daytime highs getting up near that 80-degree mark, though some of our more northern locations may stay confined to those upper 70s. It'll be a great day to be outdoors. Just make sure to have those sunglasses later this evening. Overnight lows tonight will be dropping near 54 degrees with mostly clear skies. I'm 13 First Alert meteorologist Sarah Lighthizer.
5: Thank you so much, Sarah. Yeah, you know, for a Monday, you have to have one every week. Not a bad way to start it, right? Temperatures climbing. Got fair skies in Eau Claire, 64 now. 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
1: Let's talk about entertainment stuff. Office Cora in the house. Good morning.
2: Good morning.
1: Interesting. A couple things at the box office over the weekend. This movie, Backrooms.
2: Yes.
1: Did incredible.
2: Very incredible. And it actually set a record. Kane Parsons is now the youngest director ever to top the domestic box office. He's 20.
1: 20.
2: 20 years old.
1: It did $81.5 million. It only cost $10 million to produce. It earned another $36.5 million overseas, so a total of $118 million.
2: Yikes.
1: Then the second movie was Obsession, which did $26.4 million. The director of that, only in his 20s, too. I don't know if it's a guy or a girl, but only in their 20s, too, like 26. Isn't that crazy? And then Star Wars, The Mandalorian, and Grogu. All right, what else you got?
2: Wow, wow, wow. Well, Morgan Wallen got so upset over technical difficulties at his show in Denver on Friday, he shoved his piano and
1: flipped it right over.
2: Yes. Oh my goodness. I have the video of that on the morning show page. He was performing Sand in My Boots and he couldn't hear the piano. He finished the song a cappella and the audience did a sing along, so it was pretty great. But then at the end, he broke the piano after his final note.
1: He's going to need another. You're going to need a new piano.
2: Yeah. And the next night, Saturday night, he made fun of it at the show. It was time to perform Sand in My Boots and he's like, let's see if this piano works tonight. It did. And Meghan Markle has allegedly told Prince Harry it's time to get a job and contribute more financially.
1: Oh.
2: Well, Meghan, he used to be the Prince of England.
1: Yeah.
2: So that was pretty financially stable.
1: Yeah. From what I understand, he's like doing like charity stuff. That's what he wants to do.
2: Right.
1: And she's like, that's all well and good, but he doesn't know anything about where our money is coming from or when it's coming in because he's, I mean, so it's a good thing, but it's also, you gotta make some money.
2: And
1: I don't think anyone feels sorry for them, but okay.
2: No, yeah. No. I don't at all. And is Taylor Swift involved in Toy Story 5? Fans are beginning to wonder after a mysterious TS, which could also stand for Toy Story, billboard promoting the upcoming film appeared to offer some clues, including there were some clouds in the background on this billboard.
1: Which is from Toy Story.
2: The Swifties counted them. 13.
1: They've got to stop. Do we have the story last week that they
2: 13
1: thought
2: clouds.
1: She was going to have the song at the end?
2: I know.
1: And then was the director said, I just watched it. It's not in there. It would have been nice, but it's not in there.
2: And my final story is when people get hired for jobs, sometimes you spend a lot of time doing the training and getting the, it's called like onboarding.
1: Yeah, okay.
2: And once you get hired, it's a lot. Yeah. I've done it here. We've all done it. And this one police department in Pennsylvania is a little upset because one of their recruits just quit to join the reality show Love Island USA. They're like, what? Wait, what? We just finished spending thousands and thousands of dollars training you.
1: Raunchy
2: like,
1: little
2: they love him as a police officer. He's crushing it. But he's like, I'd rather be on TV for, you know, hopefully he does well.
1: Sometimes you just got to follow your dream, man.
2: Like, what happens if he goes on this reality show?
1: Bounced right away?
2: It's like,
1: can I come back?
2: Yeah.
1: Yeah, exactly. All right. That was just the tip of the iceberg because you've got a lot more.
2: Yes, so much more.
1: Check it out at waxradio.com.
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0: It's time for Scroll and Tell with Alex and Morgan. 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
1: At Company Hooch, special thanks to the old woman at church who asked my runner lean wife, who looked beautiful, if she was expecting. Really appreciate the afternoon you put in front of me.
2: I can relate to this as the mother of a teen girl. Buying hair ties is just admitting defeat because I know there are hundreds of them in my house living for free. I just can't find them right now.
1: Yes, this is interesting. The reason adults aren't picky eaters is because they buy food that they like to eat. I'm like, oh, never looked at it that way.
2: At Sandwich X says, I just signed up for something and the website said my password was very strong, possibly the strongest they've ever seen.
1: That's a compliment.
0: Right? 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
11: We're seeing variable cloud cover out there for today, and the sunshine will continue as well. For this afternoon, we're looking at daytime highs getting up near that 80-degree mark, though some of our more northern locations may stay confined to those upper 70s. It'll be a great day to be outdoors. Just make sure to have those sunglasses later this evening. Overnight lows tonight will be dropping near 54 degrees with mostly clear skies. I'm 13 First Alert meteorologist Sarah Lighthizer.
1: Thank you so much, Sarah. Yeah, not bad out there at all. We've got fair skies and 64 on a Monday morning.

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1: On Monday morning, we had $280 on a Hy-Vee card. Our question, according to a recent national survey, people were asked, what's something people used to remember on their own, but now rely on technology or apps for? 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Phone numbers were two. We were looking for what came next. Kelly from Black River Falls had our first guess.
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1: 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She said shopping list. 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We'll have a new question and $300 on a Hy-Vee card Tuesday morning.
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0: Mike's 104.5. Yeah, there are just some days you say that. Yeah, whatever you're doing. Maybe it's just life. Maybe it's your job. Maybe it's dealing with people. I should have been in college. Toby Keith had it right all along. Who knew? All right, it's 8:52. Time for me to scoot. Time for Caitlin Clark to scoot on in. So she's got lots of music. That's the task at hand, to keep your eye off the clock. We do it on Fridays for a different reason and move slow just because you want to get to the weekend. And then Monday's a whole different ball of wax, isn't it? It's moving slow just to rub it in. But we're going to get you through it. And then we've got lots of music. To do that, let me give you a couple leftovers, and then we'll get you right back to the music. An Idaho man recently set a Guinness World Record by balancing a running chainsaw on his chin for 4 minutes. Oh, this is this guy. This is David Rush. Okay, so when he does it, it's different because he does these, and then he's also raising money for a charitable cause. But he holds lots of Guinness World Records. He says he used an electric chainsaw to avoid the jerky motion of a gas engine. Okay, safety first. But then Rush had to keep the center of gravity just above his chin. The chain spun inches from his face. So the danger is still there, but 4 minutes, good for him. In a new poll, 67% of people are in favor of banning electric price tags and pricing surveillance in grocery stores. We talked about that last week, since it could be used to raise prices and gouge customers. You've seen these stores now, it's great. It's, I don't know, it looks modern, and the technology is there instead of the signs that are printed or written even. It's just a little electronic rectangle that has the price. But the thing is, people say, is you can change those on a whim. The day goes by. Morning is cheaper. Night, you know, when people don't like that. I don't know how they can ban those, but I think most people would. Father in the UK was told to demolish his garden pond because, according to his landlord, burglars could fall in and drown. And I'm not even going to comment on that. I think you can make up your own comments and your own opinion of how ridiculous that sounds. Or maybe not. I don't know. I'm not going to sway you in how you should think about that, but interesting. We'll leave you on that note. I'm going to get you right back to the music. Caitlin Clark's coming in next. Thank you so much for spending some time with us this morning here on the Wax 104.5 Morning Show.
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Wax at 4.5. Nobody plays more country with Little Big Town. Thank you for having us on. Good morning. I am Caitlin Clark. I hope you enjoyed your weekend. Beautiful weekend we had on tap. Spent plenty of time outside. But we'll find out what's in store for this week with our 13 First Alert weather forecast coming up.

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9: We're seeing variable cloud cover out there for today, and the sunshine will continue as well. For this afternoon, we're looking at daytime highs getting up near that 80-degree mark, though some of our more northern locations may stay confined to those upper 70s. It'll be a great day to be outdoors. Just make sure to have those sunglasses later this evening. Overnight lows tonight will be dropping near 54 degrees with mostly clear skies. I'm 13 First Alert meteorologist Sarah Lighthizer.
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Alan Jackson and Jimmy Buffett, Margaritaville, Wax 104.5. Nobody plays more country. Coming up, we'll hear from Russell Dickerson and Cody Johnson. Here's Zach Top.

Nobody plays more country. Wax 104.5. Now, throughout the weekend, we have our twofers where we kick off each hour with two in a row from our favorite superstars. It's just a fun way to mix up the playlist. We kick those off every Friday at 5 throughout the weekend. But we thought, it's Monday. We need more Luke. So here's a twofer from Luke Bryan.

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Low Cash, they're part of the Country Jam lineup as well. 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

Another number one for Jordan Davis, Turn This Truck Around, Wax 104.5. Nobody plays more country. Good morning. Thank you for having us on. We'll see a mix of sun and clouds today. High will be in the mid-70s. We'll get all the details up ahead with our 13 First Alert weather forecast. I'm Caitlin Clark.

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So we'll take care of the tickets. That way you can spend all the money at the concessions, get that big old bucket of popcorn. And then what do you get for the sweet treat? 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
8: We're seeing variable cloud cover out there for today, and the sunshine will continue as well. For this afternoon, we're looking at daytime highs getting up near that 80-degree mark, though some of our more northern locations may stay confined to those upper 70s. It'll be a great day to be outdoors. Just make sure to have those sunglasses later this evening. Overnight lows tonight will be dropping near 54 degrees with mostly clear skies. I'm 13 First Alert meteorologist Sarah Lighthizer.

Texas. We learned to drink sangrias till the dawn's early light. 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And tell those daddy's girls we were made

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1: 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Nobody plays more country. Catch Alex in the Wax Morning Show tomorrow morning from 6 to 9. You could be our next Hy-Vee Brainstarter winner. 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

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Nobody plays more country with Zach Down King. That's called Get to Drinkin'. 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

Wax at 4.5. What a beautiful weekend we had on tap. We spent most of the weekend outside just hanging out in the yard. Then we had a little time at the ball field. Lots of tournaments going on this weekend.

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Nobody plays more country. Wax 104.5 as we kick off the 11 o'clock hour on this Monday. Looks like a nice day on tap. 70s expected. We'll get all the details up ahead with our 13 First Alert weather forecast. I'm Caitlin Clark. Right now it's John Party, boots off, Wax 104.5.

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1: What did you or your kid drop their binky in? 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
11: We're seeing variable cloud cover out there for today, and the sunshine will continue as well. For this afternoon, we're looking at daytime highs getting up near that 80-degree mark, though some of our more northern locations may stay confined to those upper 70s. It'll be a great day to be outdoors. Just make sure to have those sunglasses later this evening. Overnight lows tonight will be dropping near 54 degrees with mostly clear skies. I'm 13 First Alert meteorologist Sarah Lighthizer.
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From 2004, that is Kenny Chesney, When the Sun Goes Down. Wax 104.5, nobody plays more country. Coming up, we'll hear from Corey Ken and Cole Wetzel. Right now, Hoofbeat Headliner.

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New music from Riley Green, Think As You Drunk, Wax 104.5. Nobody plays more country. What do you think of that one? I got to listen to it again. Coming up, we'll hear from Ella Langley and Morgan. Right now, it's Miranda.

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A number one from Tucker Wetmore, that is Brunette, Wax 104.5. Nobody plays more country. Finally, write a song for us brunettes. Lots of songs about blondes, but finally one for us. Thank you, Tucker.

said you weren't what we were looking for. But you're too good for us to pass. Say, can you work from home and multitask? Be a chauffeur.

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0: Good afternoon. I'm Bob Bosol from the Wax Fire Department, and we're going to take a look at trending news and headlines and 13 First Alert weather. But first, let's check in with Morgan McCarthy for a Wax Noon Farm update.
1: Well, it's June Dairy Month. We have turned the calendar page, and now activities are underway across our state with lots of dairy breakfasts, of course, but other celebrations as well, including this Thursday, June 4th, which is National Cheese Day. Dairy Management Incorporated is behind the day as they introduce the theme, Body by Cheese, to connect cheese with fitness, wellness, and snacking options. So at the center of the effort is the Palm Bar, which is a 2-ounce block of domestically produced Parmesan cheese packaged in a protein bar that highlights cheese's protein benefits in a more modern way. And that's part of the Dairy Does More campaign rolled out earlier by DMI. When it comes to those dairy breakfasts, this Saturday, you could be in Barron, Cadott, and Athens. Sunday brings you to Stratford and Marathon counties. And we'll recap those as we get closer to the weekend as well. And there's a breakfast at North Central Technical College in Wausau. We'll have Bob handling some of those details as we get closer to it. Welcome to June Dairy Month, Wisconsin.
0: Thank you, Morgan. That's your noon farm update on Wax, and Morgan rejoins us with a look at your trending news headlines next, and we'll also look at your 13 First Alert weather on Wax 104.5.
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1: Good afternoon. Here's what's trending now. On the political stage, Mike Pence says President Trump's second administration has departed from the conservative agenda. On the world stage, U.S. Central Command says it targeted Iranian military sites over the weekend amid what continues to be a fragile ceasefire. In the States, former Federal Reserve Chair Jerome Powell says the central bank is facing challenges that threaten to undermine its credibility. From public health, an experimental drug is nearly doubling survival rates for people with advanced pancreatic cancer.
6: This is a new medicine that blocks a really critical part of how pancreatic cancer grows.
1: Dr. Brian Wolpin there of the Dana-Farber Cancer Institute led the studies for the drug.
6: Now the floodgates open, right? And pancreas cancer may be the first for this drug, but there will then be others, I think, that may also benefit.
1: In headlines that bring us closer to our area, crews battle a Toma home fire. From Mother Nature, May was the driest on record for one area of Wisconsin. The Chippewa Valley Symphony Orchestra prepares for stage, and you can find this local story online. 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
9: We're seeing variable cloud cover out there for today, and the sunshine will continue as well. For this afternoon, we're looking at daytime highs getting up near that 80 degree mark, though some of our more northern locations may stay confined to those upper 70s. It'll be a great day to be outdoors. Just make sure to have those sunglasses later this evening. Overnight lows tonight will be dropping near 54 degrees with mostly clear skies. I'm 13 First Alert meteorologist Sarah Lighthizer.
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Hope you don't get tired of yelling, "I love this song," because with music like this, you're going to be saying it a lot. 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Nobody plays more country.

Wax at 4.5. Nobody plays more country. Thanks again for having us on as we kick off the first week of June. Time to flip over that wall calendar. I still have a wall calendar. I have to flip it over. I should actually tear off the month before. I'm Caitlin Clark. Great to be with you. A big thank you to our very own Morgan McCarthy and Bob Olsel for those updates, keeping us in the know. Here's Zach Topp.

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Well, if you are celebrating a birthday today, happy birthday to you. You share this day with Morgan Freeman, Heidi Klum, Tom Holland, Amy Schumer, and the late Marilyn Monroe. Happy birthday. Treat yourself. 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

ZBB Knee Deep, Wax 104.5 with the help of Jimmy Buffett. That song released in 2014 as we kick off the 1 o'clock hour. Thank you for having us on. I am Caitlin Clark. We'll have a 13 First Alert weather forecast up ahead, plus music from Luke Combs. Right now, the latest from Riley.

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1: You have hung out in theaters for days, convinced that there's something else coming through all the... 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
1: You'll hang out to the bitter end.
2: After Endgame, I waited overnight, and then I watched the movie again because there wasn't any...
1: I went out to the car, and you did not come out because you were convinced.
2: 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You gotta go, man. You can't just hang out here forever.
1: She calls me. You have to come get him.
2: Get Alex.
1: He thinks there's a scene.
2: Waiting. And you always look at all of those names up there. And they did something important for the movie, whether it was catering or the best boy grip, which I still don't know quite what that is.
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2: but
1: grip.
2: All of these names. And it's like somebody's mom sat through all of those as well. And said, that's my boy. As they go flying
1: you
2: by.
1: You know what you should do? 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
2: Yeah, my name's up there.
1: I did something in this movie. Guy's still waiting.
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9: We're seeing variable cloud cover out there for today, and the sunshine will continue as well. For this afternoon, we're looking at daytime highs getting up near that 80-degree mark, though some of our more northern locations may stay confined to those upper 70s. It'll be a great day to be outdoors. Just make sure to have those sunglasses later this evening. Overnight lows tonight will be dropping near 54 degrees with mostly clear skies. I'm 13 First Alert meteorologist Sarah Lighthizer.
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I mean, if you are out playing music at a jukebox, you have to play that one. I think it's just a given. You have to play the Nitty Gritty Dirt Band, that one from 1987, Fishing in the Dark. Coming up, we'll hear from Morgan Wallen and Zach Topp. Here is a little throwback for Tim McGraw, Real Good Man. 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

0: Wax in a 4.5. Nobody plays more country. I feel like we just blinked and it's already June. I know a few area schools still finishing up the school year this week. So enjoy that time. And those of you, first full week of summer, what are you doing this week? Beautiful day today. 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
1: I don't know if you were looking at me or not. 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

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I'm Caitlin Clark, and heading out the door, Phil Tripper is up next. 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

It's Wax 104.5. Nobody plays more country. I'm Phil Tripper. Welcome. The afternoon here on this Monday after a beautiful weekend. So far, a beautiful day as well. Actually, a little super comfortable. My favorite kind of comfortable. Even this weekend was pretty good. I even went out and enjoyed outdoor and sunshine both at the same time this weekend. That's not normally like me.

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0: 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Tripper with you. Just wrapped up a little lunch. Had a little sandwich. I feel like I've really underestimated a lot of years of cucumber on sandwich, you know? 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Maybe I just appreciate it more now that it's like proper summer. 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
1: She looks so pretty when the makeup on. You should hear her talking to her mama on the phone. 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
1: We're seeing variable cloud cover out there for today, and the sunshine will continue as well. For this afternoon, we're looking at daytime highs getting up near that 80-degree mark, though some of our more northern locations may stay confined to those upper 70s. It'll be a great day to be outdoors. Just make sure to have those sunglasses later this evening. Overnight lows tonight will be dropping near 54 degrees with mostly clear skies. I'm 13 First Alert meteorologist Sarah Lighthizer.

Gretchen Wilson, still one of the all-time great party songs right there, I guess. You know, a little bit, you can throw that on. And it just kind of works. Throw it on in certain places anyway. I don't know if you'll have a good time with that song like in the big city. Out of the country, though, you got it.

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1: These are all stories that could happen anywhere, except for usually one thing. 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A lot of times it's nudity.
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1: 62-year-old man in Florida arrested after marching over to his neighbor's property at 3 a.m. to destroy a malfunctioning floodlight. 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And he did it completely naked, except for a watch, a headlamp, and flip-flops. 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
2: I was going to say, that could take off.
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0: 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Oh man, oh man. 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Hard time. 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

Morgan Wallen, he is top-tier country music star these days. Comes to hits when it comes to, I think, probably making dollars. You know, is anybody selling out a stadium better than Morgan Wallen right now?

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1: On Monday morning, we had $280 on a Hy-Vee card. 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Phone numbers were two. We were looking for what came next. Kelly from Black River Falls had our first guess.
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12: We're seeing variable cloud cover out there for today, and the sunshine will continue as well. For this afternoon, we're looking at daytime highs getting up near that 80-degree mark, though some of our more northern locations may stay confined to those upper 70s. It'll be a great day to be outdoors. Just make sure to have those sunglasses later this evening. Overnight lows tonight will be dropping near 54 degrees with mostly clear skies. I'm 13 First Alert meteorologist Sarah Lighthizer.
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3: Prettiest girl I'd ever seen. 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

Wax 104.5, Tripper hanging out with you into a new week, mostly 80s this week. You're going to get a little blend from all the way from 80 up to about 90, man. Going to get the mix, going to get some sunshine today. Beautiful, maybe the best day of the week. Some showers by Thursday. It's Wax 104.5. It's summertime.

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Tripper with you. Had a little dinner night. A takeout dinner night last night from Olive Garden. They got a couple of dishes that I really like. But let me tell you how you can accidentally end up with 24 breadsticks for just two people. Somewhere.

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Wax 104.5, Tripper with you. So last night, did a little takeout dinner. Didn't want to cook on a Sunday. Just wanted something kind of good. There's a couple of great, there's two specific dishes that they have at Olive Garden, which my wife and I like. So ordered that up, and each of those comes with the two breadsticks. But everybody knows that those things are sort of like addicting and delicious and buttery. And what. So we're like, okay, that's not, let's get a little more. Could use a couple more breadsticks. Everybody could agree with that. So then I ordered the one side of breadsticks, which is going to give us a handful more. And then, of course, you got to get some dipping sauce if you're going to do the bread. If you're going to do that many, if you're going to do like, three breadsticks, you got to get some dipping sauces. So I ordered a couple of dipping sauces. And little did I know that also came with breadsticks. So by the end of this whole adventure, for two people who started out with two breadsticks for an entree, we ended up getting a box. When I went to pick up the order at my door, there's the bag, which I was preparing for, and then there's this other long box. I have no idea what he left there. A gift of some kind. Well, it was 24 breadsticks. Because dipping sauces also come with breadsticks. The point is that's what I'm eating this week.

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Nobody plays more country. It's Wax 104.5. I'm Phil Tripper. Thanks for being here. It's a summertime Monday. Just imagine, close your eyes and try to think, what would you be doing today if you had woken up and it was the first day of summer vacation and you're 12 years old?

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Nobody plays more country.

Another patented Ella Langley hits. That's kind of what she does these days. She just found that spot. She found that groove. She found that audience. She found that thing that makes someone a star, I guess.

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6: We're seeing variable cloud cover out there for today, and the sunshine will continue as well. For this afternoon, we're looking at daytime highs getting up near that 80-degree mark, though some of our more northern locations may stay confined to those upper 70s. It'll be a great day to be outdoors. Just make sure to have those sunglasses later this evening. Overnight lows tonight will be dropping near 54 degrees with mostly clear skies. I'm 13 First Alert meteorologist Sarah Lighthizer.

0: 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Hoofbeat on the way, my friends. So now we are in the month of June, so we are looking at 3 weeks and a couple of days until Kadot gets lit up. Jason Aldean, Bailey Zimmerman, Kane Brown, and maybe you. Do you have your tickets?
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1: What did you or you, obviously your kid dropped their binky in? What did you do?
2: My son, he likes to put his in the toilet. And obviously we take it out and clean it and whatnot. He wants it after, you know, it's been in the toilet, but obviously we clean it. But my son, he doesn't necessarily drop it in there, but he will take his binky. And if you have an open, like a cup with whatever in there, he'll stick his binky in there and then put it in his mouth. Try it to see if he likes it before he'll take the cup and then drink out of it.
1: That is funny.
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1: 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The binky in.
3: 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Okay. 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

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Well, school year done, I think, for just about everybody, right? Man, do you remember how that felt? How good that would feel as an adult? Maybe do teachers do? Do you guys feel that way when summer break, like let's pretend it just started today? Do you feel at all similar to like how it felt, the freedom it felt and the excitement it felt like when you were a kid?

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Hey, I'm Phil Tripper hanging out with you. You know, you never know what's going to do it. You never know what's going to elicit reactions. This song came out for a minute and had a little bit of that, I don't know, sort of divisive quality.

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9: We're seeing variable cloud cover out there for today, and the sunshine will continue as well. For this afternoon, we're looking at daytime highs getting up near that 80-degree mark, though some of our more northern locations may stay confined to those upper 70s. It'll be a great day to be outdoors. Just make sure to have those sunglasses later this evening. Overnight lows tonight will be dropping near 54 degrees with mostly clear skies. I'm 13 First Alert meteorologist Sarah Lighthizer.
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Classic Garth's Calling Baton Rouge. That'll get you fired up. That one kind of does for me. Calling Baton Rouge, standing outside the fire. There's more. That first Garth Brooks compilation of greatest hits from the 90s was maybe the best.

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I'm Phil Tripper. Happy to say I went to a wedding on Saturday. I had a great time. And I don't think I have to go to any more outdoor weddings for the rest of the year, which is probably good because I snuck this one in and it was beautiful. I mean, like, beautiful. You know, wedding attire isn't always great summer attire. And a lot of people decide to have weddings in the hot summer. This was not one of those. And that made me really happy this Saturday.

0: 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Nobody plays more country. On your ride home, I'm Phil Tripper. Did you know that your ride home partially brought to you by my friends at Peterson Automotive? They're on Eddie Lane, y'all.
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Nobody plays more country. Again, expecting weather to just be very, you know, summer-like. For sort of the first week, last week after the holiday, you know, there's a bit of an unofficial summer. To me, definitely the month of June just equals summer. That's a kid thing. That's something that came for me for, you know, by the time, you were in school and you got let out. I can't remember. Did we ever get let out after June had already started? Very rarely. Sometimes. So to me, Monday, maybe for a lot of folks, you know, with your kids, that they just started their summer vacation today.

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0: off. 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
1: Baby girl, you out your mind, you way too good for me. 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
1: You have hung out in theaters for days, yep, convinced that there's something else coming through all the, and there's a lot of credits.
2: They are vacuuming under my feet, and yeah, and the next movie people are coming in, and I'm still waiting for
1: They're
2: something.
1: Asking you if the you're waiting for your shift to start at that point.
2: Going to be another scene.
1: You'll hang out to the bitter end.
2: After Endgame, I waited overnight, and then I watched the movie again because there wasn't any.
1: I went out to the car, and you did not come out because you were convinced.
2: Connie from Icon comes in and is like, Alex, it's time to go, buddy. You gotta go, man. You can't just hang out here forever.
1: She calls me. You have to come get him.
2: Get Alex.
1: He thinks there's
2: still
1: a scene.
2: Waiting. And you always look at all of those names up there. And mm-hmm, they did something important for the movie, whether it was catering or the best boy grip, which I still don't know quite what that is.
1: Key
2: but
1: grip.
2: All of these names. And it's like somebody's mom sat through all of those as well and said, that's my boy. As they go flying
1: you
2: by.
1: You know what you should do since you're the only one left in the theater at the end? Mm-hmm. Just tell them you're waiting to see your name up there.
2: Yeah, my name's up there.
1: I did something in this movie. Guy's still waiting.
2: No one's going to believe that.
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11: I'm meteorologist Paul Trombley with your updated forecast. Partly cloudy skies tonight with lows around 55. Winds out of the northeast around 5 miles per hour. Highs around 86. Tomorrow, mainly sunny. Lows dip down to about 54. Tomorrow night, mainly clear. Temps well above average Wednesday and Thursday with highs in the mid-80s. Storms likely Thursday. That's the latest weather on Wax 104.5. Currently 75.

Wax 104.5. I like the banjo picking in that song just a little bit. I like the sound of a banjo when it's chill, you know? Banjos can be quite they're an aggressive instrument. They seem kind of quaint in their own way, you know, because of where they come from, but bluegrass banjo it's a lot, man. It's such a direct kind of sound that comes from that instrument that cuts through. I like it when it's more of the low-key banjo, when they play it a little more soft, really. We were young.

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Nobody plays more country. Hey, I watched the season two of Four Seasons. Have you watched the show Four Seasons? It was based on the movie originally. Alan Alda, I think, wrote that. But the season, I just caught on to it. It's been out for a while. Four Seasons. It's got Tina Fey. She's a big part of it. Coleman Domingo. Let's see. Will Forte's in it. Steve Carell was in season one. It's got Carrie Kinney that you might know from, like, Reno 911. Pretty decent little show. Anyway, we watched season two, or got through season two, just yesterday too. Not bad. Both of these on Netflix. Not a bad show. Driven for, like, adults, man. Adults going through adult stuff with some fun and funny moments.

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1: We've all been there. A summer night in Wisconsin when tomorrow didn't matter. Back then, it was a friend's field. And now, it's this field. Thousands of us together. And this June 25th through the 27th, the Hayfield comes alive. Jason Aldean.
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1: Kane Brown. Bailey Zimmerman. Russell Dickerson, Tucker Whatmore, Nate Smith, Phil Vassar, Asha, Terry Clark, Chase Matthew, Neil McCoy, Ashley Cook, and over 45 artists across three unforgettable days. 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

these fine now summer nights. I'm Phil Tripper, take it easy. 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Still got a beautiful, comfortable night in front of you leading into a pretty great week. 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

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It is Hardy, Morgan Wallen, Eric Church, and Tim McGraw kicking off your 7 o'clock hour. Hello, Wisconsin. Eric Austin, great to be with you. Not a bad night. June the 1st. 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